0: It is Magic FM, the hit music station. Now, earlier we played the Olivia Dean song and whatnot there. I mean, Olivia Dean, she's one of the biggest female artists in the world at the moment, releasing so many songs and doing so many big things in the music charts. But she thinks that we've lost the ability to do something very important. She's just wrapped up her Melbourne and Sydney shows over the weekend, and her last Australia show is in Brisbane. It's happening tomorrow night. Anyway, Olivia thinks we've lost a certain art. Have a listen and see what she has to say.
1: I think going out on a Friday or Saturday night and like going to a bar and like talking to someone with the idea of like flirting with them, like maybe taking them for a dance on the dance floor, spinning them around and saying, can I have your number? And then following up in a really like nice way.
0: Losing the art of flirting. Well, I can certainly say I never actually had the art of flirting. I was a flirting inept, you could say there. But Olivia has openly shared in interviews that she prefers to meet people offline rather than relying on dating apps as well. Yeah, isn't that nice? Hey, in just a moment, we'll carry on with the hits to get you through your workday, Disco Lines and Tin O'Shea right after this.
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0: 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Even more hits to help you get through your workday. They're coming up as well. Lil Nas X on the way, Taylor Swift too, and some older stuff from Red Hot Chili Peppers. I don't want to say classic stuff because that hurts me every time I say that kind of thing. But that's on the way too on Magic.
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3: Hi there, I'm Brooke Seychelle. The Greens are urging the federal government to take necessary action to prevent the live streaming of a US execution from airing in Australia. The party is calling for assurances it won't be available, but both Liberal and Labor front benches have raised concerns over whether the censorship will impact freedom of speech. As a new campaign's launched calling on Canberra to stop the surcharge on running a business, a government minister says the Reserve Bank should have gone further with its ban on credit card surcharges. Christy McBain has told Seven the RBA should have banned the banks from charging businesses for their card transactions.
4: These are banks making billions of dollars in profits every year, and small businesses are already paying account keeping fees and a range of other fees directly to their banks.
3: Former Treasurer Josh Frydenberg is leaving the door open to a potential political comeback. The former member for Kooyong was ousted at the 2022 election, but he's told 960 Minutes he doesn't think anyone gets politics out of their system. Overseas, a UK zoo has confirmed it won't be euthanising a tiger after it mauled a man to death over the weekend. A man in his 20s died after he climbed into the enclosure at the Yorkshire Wildlife Park, which remains closed. And industrial action is underway at Qantas today. A group of office-based engineers are striking at the airline's headquarters in Sydney until midday. They've also slapped a ban on work on the airline's A380s and Dreamliners.
2: Your sport. Now.
3: In sport, Australia takes a 139-run lead with all second innings wickets in hand into day four of the first test against South Africa after restricting the hosts for 284 on day three. Pat Cummins was the best of our bowlers, claiming three scalps, while Nathan Lyon has branded Steve Smith a freak for his four catches in the slips.
5: The way he moves, premeditates for those type of catches, they're freakish. There's not many people within that change room that will be able to pull off what he does.
3: That's the latest in news and sport.
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2: Magic weather.
9: Possible showers for today in on the waters. Southwesterly winds to 25 knots, seas to 2 metres. Clare Valley, top of 17 degrees today. Wyala with 19. Port Augusta, top of 20. Port Pirie and York Peninsula, 21. And Roxby Downs, top of 23 degrees. And if you're heading into Adelaide, partly cloudy with a top of 19 today. Tomorrow, cloudy with top temps ranging from 17 in the Clare Valley to 22 in Port Pirie.
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0: Magic FM, the hit music station. Brett with you on your Monday. And nothing like a trip back in time with Bananarama. Yeah, going back to 1986 and their version of Venus, originally done by Shocking Blue back in 1969. Now, that's a long time ago. I thought the 80s was a long time ago. That's a little bit further, isn't it? Anyway, still more hits to come to help you get through your work day, of course. Guy Sebastian on the way on Magic.
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0: It's Noah Kahan and The Great Divide on Magic 105.9, the hit music station with Brett. Hello there. Great to be with you. Now, the wake-up call with Josh, it's going under a bit of a, well, you could say a bit of a refresh, and it all happens on November the 2nd. Looking forward to the new-sounding breakfast show with Josh, and, well, who knows what else might be happening. But on today's show, Josh had a great chat with a lovely lady by the name of Jacinta in regards to the 2026 Kismet Awards for the Health and Disability, because that's on this weekend in Sydney. And Warrayindi Support Services, based in Whyalla, they're up for a nomination at the moment. And Jacinta, who works for the company, apparently joined Josh this morning for a bit of a chat. And she discussed the challenges NDIS supports have in regional towns compared to cities, and plead as to why the local community should jump on and vote. Here's what she had to say.
1: Why should Whyalla and the wider Spencer Gulf community get behind Warrayindi?
2: I just think we are going through a really, really challenging time at the moment in Whyalla, and anything like this is really important to celebrate and acknowledge. And whether we're winners, or I think just having that acknowledgement is so special to us. There are so many different providers, and at the end of the day, we're all doing the same thing and we're all there for the same cause. So for us, it's really just about bringing Whyalla to the surface of people's attention and saying, hey, we have some really, really special people out here. We are a beautiful community. Any regional community is beautiful, and this is the great work that we're doing. So hopefully we can get a little bit more funding out here for some other services and some other things to happen.
0: That'll be an amazing thing, that's for sure. So certainly get your votes in for that, and catch up with Josh tomorrow morning on the wake-up call on Magic 105.9 from 6 a.m. Nirvana right now as we continue on with a throwback sound. Why not? It's Come As You Are on Magic.

0: 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Now, we love our throwbacks and we love our remakes of throwbacks as well. That one, I'm still on the fence about. I mean, I know part of it was AI, the rest of it was done by someone with a program called Pro Tools or something like that. But, I don't know. I'm on the fence about that one. But Josh did say that he did want radio stations to not include that as Australian content because of the AI component. So I've got to take my hat off to him for that. Mm. But still, throwbacks are plenty coming up on Magic at 12 o'clock. Of course, we do have the throwback lunch where it's five hits in a row. We'll talk more about that soon. But what do we got after this? Hey, Miley Cyrus, she's on the way. Midnight Sky on Magic.
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0: Well, there we go. Another throwback favourite and Smash Mouth. Can't get enough of you, baby, on Magic FM, the hit music station. 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That's where we test your knowledge on music. 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
6: Hey there, I'm Brooke Seychelle. Labor is expected to walk back on controversial ministerial powers in its new digital safety laws amid calls from the Greens for stronger online protections. The Greens are pushing for Aussies to be able to sue tech companies for online harms, as well as pushing for tougher fines to strengthen Labor's digital duty of care proposal. Meantime, the federal government is being accused of failing to be transparent when it comes to tax changes. It comes as small businesses are launching a nationwide campaign today, rallying against the ATO's decision to ban credit card payments for tax bills from June next year. Independent MP Monique Ryan telling Nine it's a big change.
7: I think it just reflects poor communication and poor execution, basically, by the Treasurer on what was a pretty significant change. And those hidden surcharges were a problem, but I don't think this is a piece that the government has executed particularly well.
6: The ban was initially meant to come into effect at the end of next month. The alleged hijacker of a Dubai plane bound for Israel is being investigated for any Australian links by the federal police. Areas of interest include the Islamic My Centre organisation and the accused pilot's time studying in Melbourne. An RMA has apologised for an error that's resulted in hundreds of injured motorists being underpaid for compulsory third-party benefit claims in New South Wales. The insurance giant has been forced to repay around 400 people since 2019 after the error was detected by a lawyer. And Aussie rock royalty Powderfinger have dropped the dates for their reunion tour, heading to six cities next year.
1: Your sport. Now.
6: In sport, Grian Myers could be in the mix to move to the Hangar. Essendon among the clubs expressing interest for the Cat after he had a medical done with the Eagles. Myers' agent says the 27-year-old is not interested in a move to West Coast, but hasn't ruled out heading to another Victorian club. And Newcastle hero Justin Holbrook has been rewarded for leading the club to this year's NRL Grand Final. Knights bosses have moved quickly to lock up the 50-year-old, handing him a two-year extension that will keep him at the helm until at least the end of 2030. That's the latest in news. And sport.
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1: Magic weather.
0: Possible showers for today in on the waters. Southwesterly winds to 25 knots, seas to 2 metres. Clare Valley, top of 17 degrees today. Whyalla with 19. Port Augusta, top of 20. Port Pirie and York Peninsula, 21. And Roxby Downs, top of 23 degrees. And if you're heading into Adelaide, partly cloudy with a top of 19 today. Tomorrow, cloudy with top temps ranging from 17 in the Clare Valley to 22 in Port Pirie.
1: Midday means one thing. A throwback lunch of massive hits, great memories, and songs you know every word to. You saw the lunch, we'll saw the memories.
0: Certainly will, with the throwback lunch, of course, and 5 hits in a row, and let's see if we can play a little game on this one, eh? Can you name the artist and the song of all 5 coming up in the throwback lunch? Let's get into it and take a trip into the 80s first up.

0: There we go, wrapping up the throwback lunch and Arrested Development is song number five there. Mr. Wendell, how'd you go with them? Were you able to name all artists and songs? If you were and you found it too easy, you have to go back and decide on what the year of the release date was as well. There you go. Delirium in there as well, and The Silence, also Garbage, When I Grow Up, Usher with Little John and Ludacris. Yes, you had to get all three artists. It's Yeah. And, of course, to kick it off, Kim Wilde from the 80s and You Keep Me Hanging On. Well, if you got all five of them, congratulations to you. Work out whatever years those songs came out. Just playing for bragging rights, that's all we're doing. Yeah. Still plenty more hits on the way with Olivia Dean. She's after this on Magic.
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0: 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G'day there. It's a Monday. How are you coping with a Monday today? I'm just completely out of the loop today. Apparently, there's been a famous actor who has recently said, you won't ever catch them doing this particular thing ever again. Yeah. 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

0: 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Now, a famous actor has said that you won't catch him doing this something ever again. Yeah, John Cena. He's only 49 years of age and he's a man of many talents, I've got to admit. I mean, he's an actor, he's a former professional wrestler, he's a former rapper as well. Yeah, I actually didn't know about his rapping career, but still, there we go. But when it comes to his WWE career, he had a legendary 24-year professional wrestling career and record-breaking 17-time world champion. Well, he officially retired from professional wrestling back in December last year, and fans have still been holding out hope that there might be some chance that he'd get back in the ring. He was on the Today Show over in the US just recently, and he declared that he just can't hack it the way he used to. But he's still staying involved in the sport by releasing the John Cena Classic. So there you go, John Cena fans. Well, you can look out for that as well. Anyway, that about wraps things up for me for today. Have yourself an amazing Monday. Hopefully, the brain fade and the brain fog clears and we have a great Tuesday. How's that, eh? Have a good one.
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10: Hello, I'm Monique Crichton. It's an anxious day for emergency crews on Australia's east coast. Total fire bans are in place across Greater Sydney and the Hunter, with hot, dry and windy conditions forecast. There's even the risk of dry lightning. Small Business has launched a nationwide ad campaign against the ATO's credit card ban. It comes on top of the Reserve Bank's decision to end card surcharges, with some businesses saying they'll have to put up costs to make ends meet. Shadow Treasurer Tim Wilson says it's simply unfair.
11: The Albanese government has turned around small business and said they should absorb costs that they're not prepared to absorb themselves.
10: Labor, the Coalition and One Nation are all polling in the 20s, according to two major polls out today. The Resolve Political Monitor and News Poll also show cost of living continues to be a top concern for voters, with more than half wanting Canberra to cut spending in order to curb inflation. The Department of Foreign Affairs has confirmed it's helping the family of a missing hiker found dead in Peru weeks after his disappearance. 30-year-old Jordan Yap was on a multi-day hike last month when he failed to check into a hotel. His body was found near a lagoon over the weekend. And the family of a Perth man killed by a shark have urged others to keep swimming. Over 1,000 people gathered at Sorrento Beach yesterday to remember Greg O'Neill, who died on September 18.
1: Your sport now.
10: In sport, the year just keeps getting better for Newcastle coach Justin Holbrook. After leading the Knights to the NRL Grand Final, club bosses have rewarded him with a two-year contract extension. It keeps him at the club until at least the end of 2030. And in tennis, Alex de Minaur has advanced at the Shanghai Masters just a week after retiring hurt in the China Open final. The Aussie progressing to the fourth round with a straight sets victory. That's the latest in news and sport.
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16: Magic weather.
17: Possible showers today on the waters, southwesterlies to 25 knots and seas to 2 metres. Top temps ranging from 17 in the Clare Valley up to 21 in Port Pirie. Tuesday will be cloudy with the top temps from 17 in the Clare Valley up to 22 in Port Pirie.
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0: 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Rob back for another week and sending well wishes.
1: 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I just want to wish you well.
0: 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Kicking off another week, back to the old routine, school holidays over. And all the way through to 5 o'clock with Rob, thanks to 39 Alexander, Port Perry's newest premier service apartment.

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0: news, sport, and weather up next. Around the afternoon stretch on Magic, I was in a friend's Subaru Impreza over the weekend. I was so excited that they actually had a sunroof. I got my head out the sunroof. I'm blasting my favorite tunes. I only got one thing. Didn't stick my head out, but did stick a hand out briefly for about a second, and it was enough to reference that one from Nikki Yore and Daisy up the top. Up next
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11: Hello, I'm Monique Crichton. A spring scorcher has triggered total fire bans today in Greater Sydney and the Hunter. The prospect of dry lightning has got emergency crews on edge. RFS Commissioner Trent Curtin has told the ABC it could potentially be the start of a serious fire season.
12: Temperatures well into the 30s, low humidity, gusty winds today could create very, very challenging conditions for communities if fires do start in and around the Sydney and Hunter areas.
11: Adelaide copped storms late yesterday, bringing down trees and power lines. The SES was left dealing with 800 jobs overnight. The ACTU wants more action on workplace deaths. It follows the release of figures showing 222 workers were killed at work in Australia last year, the highest in a decade. Car crashes contributing the most. More changes are looming in the tertiary education sector. The WA government is considering merging three universities, Curtin, Murdoch and UWA. It follows similar moves in South Australia, where two institutions merged into one in time for semester one this year. Nepal is dealing with a new flood emergency. Five people are missing in the latest incident, which comes 2 months after deadly flooding near Tibet. And Toby Maguire has not only attended his ex-wife's wedding, but officiated it. The Spider-Man star leading the ceremony for his ex, Jennifer Meyer, and her new billionaire husband in Hawaii. Leonardo DiCaprio and Jeff Bezos were among the star-studded guests.
1: Your sport now.
11: In sport, the year just keeps getting better for Newcastle coach Justin Holbrook. After leading the Knights to the NRL Grand Final, club bosses have rewarded him with a 2-year contract extension. It keeps him at the club until at least the end of 2030. And in tennis, Alex de Minaur has advanced at the Shanghai Masters just a week after retiring hurt in the China Open final. The Aussie progressing to the fourth round with a straight sets victory. That's the latest in news and sport.
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15: Magic weather.
0: Possible showers today on the waters southwesterly to 25 knots and seas to 2 metres. Top temps ranging from 17 in the Clare Valley up to 21 in Port Pirie. Tuesday will be cloudy with the top temps from 17 in the Clare Valley up to 22 in Port Pirie.
16: Best thing about driving the Augusta Highway?
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0: 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I need you tonight. And talking NDIS this morning on the wake-up call with Josh. Wyala's Warrayindi Support Services are nominated for a National Health and Disability Award. 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
8: Hello, I'm Monique Crichton. Well, federal parliament's returned today, and it hasn't taken long for the government's credit card surcharge ban to come under scrutiny. The opposition using question time to quiz the PM. Earlier today, leader Angus Taylor insisted it puts even more pressure on Aussie businesses already doing it tough.
9: Small businesses run on tiny margins, and it only takes a bad bit of government policy and the margin's gone.
8: It's been a hot and stormy start to the week in eastern Australia with above average temperatures. Sydney is expected to swelter through its hottest day since February when the mercury hits 34, while Brisbane is bracing for thunderstorms. The King of Jordan is paying a visit to Aussie shores this week for the first time in a decade. He'll meet with the PM for meetings on regional security, counter-terrorism and violent extremism. A health scare for Pope Leo, with the 71-year-old set for surgery after a growth was detected on his lung. The Vatican says it'll keep him out of action for around a week, but it's confident his tour of South America can proceed next month. A tiger which mauled a man after he climbed into its enclosure won't be put down, according to a UK zoo. The man in his 20s was killed in the attack after he entered the enclosure at the Yorkshire Wildlife Park, the zoo confirming it's providing support to its staff. And it's been another good weekend for Verity at the Hoyts box office. It has held on to the top spot, while Other Mummy debuted at number two.
0: Your sport now.
8: In sport, in the AFL, word is the Lions will interview at least 10 candidates to replace Chris Fagan. Assistant coach Cam Bruce remains the current front runner for the vacant head coaching role, though. Australia will take a 139-run lead in today 4 of the first cricket test against South Africa in Durban. We'll resume tonight on none for 33 in our second dig after dismissing the home side for 284. That's the latest in news and sport.
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14: Possible showers and on the waters, southwesterlies to 25 knots, seas to 2 metres, and tonight's lows from 6 in the Clare Valley to 11 in Port Augusta. Tuesday will be cloudy. On the waters, there are southerlies to 20 knots and seas to 1.5 metres. Top temps will range from 17 in the Clare Valley to 22 in Port Pirie.
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on it. 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Sure, it starts with a new track. Where does that end? That's how you know it's love. Jagged Edge, Reverend Run. Take us back to the 90s over the next 15 minutes. You're all here through to 5 o'clock in the afternoon stretch. 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

say I do to the iHeart app, free to download and take us with you. And I dare say if we have more technical problems like we had between the hours of 11 p.m. last night and 6:50-ish this morning, best way to catch us too, or even download and catch up on the podcast. Before I get to call you, baby, before we get right as rain. Putting the back in Nickelback and new music. It's called Make Me Love You, plus an Australian tour. It's all happening for the hottest act from 20 years ago. I kind of want to see him. 15 more minutes for that one. Bit of DNCE after Olivia Dean and Rob all the way through to 5 o'clock on Magic. It's funny.

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7: Hello, I'm Monique Crichton. Well, the Coalition is maintaining the pressure on Labor over its messy backdown regarding the tax office ban on credit card payments. The government stepped in on Friday to delay the introduction of the ban until next July. But Small Business Minister Anne Ali has been asked multiple times in question time when she was made aware of the ATO's decision.
8: The RBA announced their decision to ban surcharges on March 31st of this year, stating that surcharges will be banned from October 1st. On October 1st, the ATO announced their decision that they would not be accepting credit cards, and that's when I found out.
7: It comes as the small business sector launches a campaign urging the government to rethink the credit card surcharge ban. The foreign minister has confirmed an Australian citizen has boarded a plane home 5 years after he was arrested in Iraq. Engineer Robert Pether was arrested on fraud charges in 2021, linked to a corporate bank project dispute, but has always maintained his innocence. Foreign Minister Penny Wong says she's relieved he's free.
9: But most importantly, I wished him well for his reunion with the family and for his recovery in the future. I know this has taken a real toll on him and on his family.
7: That's thanks to the ABC. It's a hot day in the New South Wales Hunter Valley. The mercury's top 36 degrees and it's not much cooler in Sydney, with both areas under a total fire ban until midnight. And the owners of a rare lamb worth up to $25,000 fear it's been stolen just days after it was born at a property in the Adelaide Hills.
6: Your sport. Now.
7: In sport, Max Verstappen has taken out the Singapore F1 Grand Prix.
10: Couldn't have gone better, really. So controlled the race really well. Really, really happy with the whole performance of the team. The car was really nice to drive, so a lot of fun.
7: Aussie Oscar Piastri finished fifth. And North Melbourne remain on top of the AFLW ladder after a 28-point win over Fremantle in round 9. The Blues beat the Swans and the Hawks down the Lions in yesterday's other games. That's the latest in news and sport.
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17: Magic weather.
18: Possible showers and on the waters, southwesterlies to 25 knots. Seas to 2 metres and tonight's lows from 6 in the Clare Valley to 11 in Port Augusta. Tuesday will be cloudy. On the waters, there are southerlies to 20 knots and seas to 1.5 metres. Top temps will range from 17 in the Clare Valley to 22 in Port Pirie.
17: 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Yeah, bit of a stretch. 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

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Music to make you feel good. Because I'm happy. Clap along if you feel like a room without a roof. Funnily enough, a room without a roof does describe the old Magic studio headquarters in Port Augusta. The storms we had overnight, I don't think it would have made it through the night. I'm happy we relocated and still coming to you across the region. Magic 105.9, Pharrell's on the way and Ed Sheeran back for more.

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1: 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It's a stupid song. And talking about the idiot box tomorrow with Aaron McWhirter, our TV expert. The wake up call's back from 6 o'clock thanks to Better in Port Perry. Let's get ready to rock. Eric Hutchinson. Throwing it back in just a few more minutes. A bit of classic Bon

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0: Hanging out with Rob for Magic 105.9 all afternoon stretch. I'm wrapping up the hour. And Will and Woody winding down as well. 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
9: Hello, I'm Monique Crichton. The PM insists his government supports small business after being grilled in Parliament over the ATO's ban on credit card payments. The federal government has agreed to pay the surcharges for the rest of the financial year, but small business is calling for the ban to be scrapped. Anthony Albanese insists small business has his full support.
10: Small business is absolutely vital to the Australian economy. No question about that, and we want small business to grow and to thrive.
9: An Australian citizen is on his way back home 5 years after he was arrested in Iraq. Engineer Robert Pether was arrested on fraud charges in 2021, but has always maintained his innocence. The 51-year-old claims he was the victim of trumped-up charges linked to a dispute over the construction of a bank in Baghdad. It's still hours to go until the fire danger in New South Wales eases. A total fire ban remains in place for Greater Sydney and the Hunter amid hot and windy conditions. RFS Commissioner Trent Curtin has told the ABC parts of the state of risk.
11: We're certainly on high watch today to make sure if fires do start, we can get onto them very, very quickly.
9: ACOS has released some confronting research at the start of Anti-Poverty Week, a report finding 3 in 4 people in households relying on JobSeeker and youth allowance are living below the poverty line. And we've had an update on bird flu cases nationwide. There have been 700 events, but still no detection in poultry. Little penguins in Victoria and New South Wales have been vaccinated against the deadly H5 strain.
1: Your sport. Now.
9: In sport, Zach Butters is confident moving home will make him a better AFL player in 2027. The 26-year-old has enjoyed his first day in Western Bulldogs colours after leaving Port Adelaide.
12: Yeah, it's exciting. It's good to put the colours on and, yeah, I guess make a start.
9: He signed a 9-year deal worth $18 million. And Brody Kostecki and Todd Hazelwood are still reeling after yesterday's Bathurst win. After losing the lead during a costly pit stop, they clinched the checkered flag after race leader Anton Di Pasquale ran out of fuel. That's the latest in news and sport.
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17: Magic weather.
0: Possible showers and on the waters, southwesterlies to 25 knots, seas to 2 metres, and tonight's lows from 6 in the Clare Valley to 11 in Port Augusta. Tuesday will be cloudy. On the waters, there are southerlies to 20 knots and seas to 1.5 metres. Top temps will range from 17 in the Clare Valley to 22 in Port Pirie.
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0: Hey, it's Will and Woody. Hope you're having a wonderful drive home. Hey, it looks like Can You Hear It is back today.
1: Yes.
0: Crazy.
1: Four, if you get the most cans today in Can You Hear It, which is beer or soft drink based on the sound of the can opening, you win tickets to go and see Love Actually on stage.
0: Wow.
1: Which is similar to Harry Styles tickets.
0: And we've got them in every state. We've got them in every state, those tickets. Don't worry, you will not miss out.
1: Absolutely.
0: Have they got Hugh Grant down for it? Or
1: don't think so. I can't be sure.
0: Okay.
1: But I don't think so.
0: Who's in the cast? I mean, because we were giving away the Harry Styles tickets last week, so I feel like the prize should be sort of on level pegging.
1: I reckon Millsy's in it. I reckon Millsy would be...
0: Is it a musical?
1: Look, we don't know a lot about it, if I'm being honest, but it's Love Actually. It's on stage.
0: Oh,
1: and those tickets could be yours if...
0: Has anyone done any research on this? Like, am I the only one who's willing to produce this show at the moment? That's the question.
2: Yes.
0: That was too quick.
1: So what have we got?
0: That was way too fast.
1: Do we have any info there?
3: I've got info.
1: Here we go.
0: Are you even here right now? Is that down the line? Joe's from home right now.
3: It's like those, you know when they show the movie
0: and
3: then they play the music live?
0: No, it's not. It's live in concert.
1: Oh,
0: it's live in concert. It's not live on stage.
1: Guys.
0: You ding dong.
1: My mistake. But that's awesome.
0: That is good.
1: I did that with Jurassic Park earlier this year. It's phenomenal.
0: So I went and saw Back to the Future with the Melbourne Symphony Orchestra. One of the best things I've seen.
1: Yeah.
0: So who's the orchestra they're doing it with? They're doing it at the
3: Australian Stage and Screen Orchestra.
0: Oh, there you go.
3: And it's conducted by Sarah Grace Williams.
0: I love Grace.
1: Oh, she's very good. She's very good.
0: All right. Well, they're the tickets. They're on offer. So that's what you win for Can You Hear It Today. Very exciting. We've also got the time machine. We're going back in time to enjoy some of the best bits of the show over the last 8 years. Only 9 weeks of the show to go. Right up next. Woo! They've been asking for it all year. It's Will's Reddit.
1: God, yes.
0: Special double edition.
1: Finally, it's kicking off the show. It's been upgraded. It's been promoted.
0: Either that or we've got a little bit of room.
1: What?
0: It's Will and Woody.

0: Hey, it's Will and Woody. Hope you're having a wonderful drive home. Right now, it is the best of the internet, as according to me, it's Will's Reddit.
1: Will's Reddit.
2: Beware of the blob, it creeps.
0: Alrighty.
3: It needs to be said that this has been promoted. It's usually just squeezed in before the quiz.
0: Yeah.
3: We've given it prime time, kicking off the show. And yep. I can't wait to noodle with you about these Reddit threads.
0: Yeah, great. Okay. Well, look, this one that I'm going to give you at the start is a big one. I saved this.
3: Oh.
0: Yeah.
3: Whoa.
0: I told the producer I wouldn't bring this up, but it's too good.
3: Okay.
0: So.
3: Oh, no.
0: No,
3: oh,
0: I've just got to tell you, and you can do what you want with it. Okay.
3: Well, I'm going to have to change what I want to talk about.
0: No, no, you can keep it. No, don't worry about it. We'll just move past it. Okay. It's very good, though.
3: Okay, go.
0: So Ben Affleck's doing the rounds at the moment. He must have a new movie or something out.
3: Yeah, must be.
0: It must be. He and Andy Garfield, of all people. He's doing the rounds at the moment, Andy Garfield.
3: Sure.
0: Got the beard and the hair. Anyway, Ben Affleck, recent, and you're going to like this, recently confirmed in an interview that he did not wear a prosthesis.
3: For Gone Girl.
0: For Gone Girl.
3: Get lost. You can't believe that. You can't, that's like saying Mark Wahlberg didn't wear a prosthesis as Dirk Diggler.
0: Yeah,
3: like
0: it definitely did.
3: He definitely did.
0: Definitely didn't.
3: Well done, Ben. Well done, Ben.
0: And you know what's really funny?
3: Did you only see a glimpse of it, to be fair?
0: Yeah, it's only
3: a
0: glimpse.
3: It's
0: only a glimpse. And I was so later down in the comment section, I was reading that Jennifer Garner has his then wife has since ratified this information.
3: Confirmed.
0: And the way that she said it was apparently Ben got home and was like, hey, pun pusher Tommy's already looking it up.
3: Yeah. Okay.
0: He got home and was like, oh, hey, the director wants me to do a nude scene in the shower. Yeah. Are you okay with that?
3: Oh, right. Yeah.
0: To Jennifer. She goes, and she's recalling this for the interview she did. And she said, I remember saying to him, yes, but my God, they're going to have to use the wide lens. From his ex-wife.
3: That's good from Garner.
0: From his ex-wife.
3: Really
0: so she
3: funny.
0: Knew.
3: Yeah. Of course. Well, she had to have known.
0: So
3: Will.
0: She.
3: How could you go through a marriage without knowing that? Without knowing that information?
0: Some people might. So let's not kink shame. But
3: kink shame.
0: Yeah, mate. Some people, it's not the all and end all. Some people, it's not the be all and end all. But
3: no,
0: yes.
3: No, but like
0: it has been confirmed that not a prosthesis.
3: Well, that's well done, Ben. I'll say it again. He kind of carries himself like. Anyway.
0: Definitely.
3: Girls are looking
0: are you looking
3: now.
0: It up?
3: Everyone's,
0: you told me not to do it, but now you want to say. We all want to say.
3: Everyone's got their. Well,
0: it's barely a glimpse, is it? He turns on a dime.
4: Yeah,
0: it's a shadow.
4: A jiffy, whatever they keep calling it, of it now, and it's like it's very.
3: It's a glimpse.
4: Blink and you'll miss
0: it. It's a shadow.
3: Yeah, yeah.
0: It's more. It's like it's almost like a shark under the water. You know, you don't. It's just the shadow of it. It's just the spectre. Like you know, it's there.
3: Mm.
0: You know, you have the feeling.
3: Makes it more impressive though that you only get a glimpse of it and it has such a big impact.
0: Couldn't agree more.
4: Like
0: you know another funny story actually about Gone Girl I was reading because
3: great movie who's Gone
0: he?
3: Girl.
0: It's really good. He does it with
4: Rosamund Pike.
0: Yes, thank you, Annalise. Rosamund Pike. Mm-hmm. Anyway, he said Rosamund Pike never dropped out of character with him from that movie.
3: Right.
0: So he's like every time he sees her, she comes up to him. She's like, "Hi Ben, how's it going?" And he's like, "Oh my God, we're back in it."
3: Great.
0: He said he was terrified of her during the whole filming.
3: That's awesome.
0: Because she's quite an intense character.
3: Oh, so intense.
0: Yeah, she looks like an intense woman.
3: Yeah, great movie.
0: Okay, now
3: that's a
0: from something
3: start.
0: A little bit. That's a good
3: really
0: start,
3: good
0: isn't
3: start.
0: It? And now
3: really
0: we all know
3: start.
0: What you're going to look at, and don't look at it in your cars, guys. Because you'll need a bit of a deep dive. Might need a VPN.
3: Oh, you'll
0: if you're
3: run
0: in
3: off
0: Australia
3: the road
0: to
3: as
0: go
3: well
0: and find
3: when,
0: it properly.
3: When you see that thing, you will run off the road.
0: All right, I'm going to leave it on a nice note before we go to a song because I've got loads more for you.
3: Uh-huh.
0: I thought this was really nice. If you actually need to pick me up, follow the subreddit Made Me Smile. It's just really nice stuff.
3: Is that where you've had the Ben Affleck information? Certainly made some people smile in here. Look at those smiles outside.
0: Everyone's grinning.
3: Yeah.
0: No, this is really nice. So this girl, she just posted on, hey, my dad's being really supportive during a difficult time. Anyway.
3: Oh.
0: Have a listen to the text. This is the text that the dad sent his daughter. Hey, I didn't want to wake you. Your mum wanted to put new sheets on before you got here, and I told her that you'd probably just want the old ones to snuggle into. I know this isn't where you thought you'd be at 24, but losing a job doesn't mean you're losing it light. Sleep as long as you want. There's nothing you have to solve today. Come down whenever. I'm making eggs.
3: Oh, my God.
0: Oh.
3: Just...
0: And then he said, I'm proud of you either way.
3: Oh, God.
0: Just so good.
3: Perfect dad. That's a perfect dad.
0: Isn't that so nice?
3: We all aspire to be that dad.
0: Right?
3: God.
0: Also, classic mum as well. I'd get in there, change the sheets. Like, she's going through a crisis. Leave her alone.
3: Clean sheets is nice, though. We all show our love in different ways. How good is clean sheets?
0: Yeah. I don't mind them.
3: Have an experience.
0: Depends
3: it
0: on the
3: months.
0: Sheet. If it's a linen, a little bit crusty at the start. Oh. Will and Woody.
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0: should be.
1: Well, Moody. Hope you're having a great drive home. Do you wash your feet? We'll do that tomorrow. Right now, though, we're doing Will's Reddit.
2: Will's Reddit.
1: Beware of the flies. Oh, it's just the best of the internet, according to me. Got plenty of time to. What did I call it? I didn't call it Doom Scroll. I called it Doom.
3: Strolling.
1: Doom Stroll.
3: That's what Will does. He Doom Strolls. He just very gently does it. Yeah. He's still in Doom, but he's just casually doing it.
1: Meandering my way down through the feed. What was here, feet callers? What was that, Tommy?
4: I was just saying, I think there's a lot of people calling for, do you wash your feet?
3: Hilarious. We'll do it tomorrow, guys. Because I didn't wash my feet for 35 years.
1: I never wash my feet.
3: I can't put it down. I'm going to put it down, but that's extraordinary, Will.
1: And they just get like soap on them when you're having a shower because you're soaping yourself up and then the soap and the water falls down to the bottom and then your feet get cleansed.
4: Save it for tomorrow.
3: As a reformed foot washer, no.
1: But anyway, you've got yuck feet.
3: I do.
1: I think certain people need to wash certain things more than others.
3: What's your area? We'll cover it tomorrow.
1: All right, let's get back into the Reddit. Okay. Woodrow.
3: Yeah.
1: How do I start here? Oh, fun little story here. I find Toby Maguire quite an interesting guy. He
3: big gambler, Toby, allegedly. Allegedly. I just want to throw allegedly in there. I'm going to throw allegedly in there. No, he's been seen on blackjack. He's a professional blackjack player.
1: Okay.
3: Allegedly. Toby. I think I've got the right actor.
1: So,
3: he makes with Leonardo DiCaprio, Toby Maguire. Spider-Man's Toby Maguire.
1: Yeah.
3: Big gambler, allegedly. Okay.
1: Toby Maguire officiated his ex-wife's wedding.
3: What?
1: To her new billionaire husband.
3: Wow, that takes strength. So
1: maybe big gambler needs the cash. Checks out.
3: Side hustle.
1: I'll do it.
3: Big side hustle for Toes.
1: I'll do it. So he's up there.
3: Is this a cashy? Is this a cashy, honey?
1: Pretty intense. So the photo they've got is like assuming his ex-wife and her new much taller, much more handsome boyfriend just macking on in front of him, which, good on him. Like, it's much more comfortable than I am, I imagine. I can't imagine officiating Sam's wedding and watching her kiss someone else.
3: Couldn't agree more. All jokes, like, that makes me like him more.
1: He's Spider-Man, mate, with great power, great responsibility. Yeah. Obviously, he adopted that. I respect the hell out of him. Also, that upside down kiss with Kirsten Dunst.
3: Oh. Inspired.
1: Incredible.
3: You've done one, though, haven't you?
1: An upside down kiss?
3: Yeah. A lot of no's.
1: What?
3: You get a lot of no's.
1: Oh, sorry. I thought you were saying a lot of, like, people saying no to you. You're like, do another upside down kiss, and they go, no. Nah.
3: No, I've done it.
1: No, you get a lot of no's.
3: It's just not that good. It obviously looks great on screen, but it's not good.
1: Okay.
3: You lose yourself.
1: I'll take your word for it. Who hung upside down?
3: No, you just do it on the edge of a bed.
1: Oh, that's like, not the same.
3: Yes, it is.
1: When you're like, have you done it? I'm like, who's strapped in the air? Because if you want to claim that you've done it, one of you's got to be hanging upside down.
3: Okay, fair enough.
1: Of course I've kissed someone upside down at the end of the bed. Come on. Now, a couple of facts. This is a great thread that I found. And we could talk about this for the rest of Will's Reddit if we need to. And we probably do. Got this thread that's just like facts that you can't believe.
3: Yeah.
1: You ready?
3: Yeah.
1: Okay. I'm going to start with the first one. If you took 1 billion people off both China and India individually, they'd still be the most populous countries in the world, number one and two.
3: Holy
1: shit. Right. 1 billion of each one.
3: Holy.
1: Yeah. That's crazy, isn't it? It's hard. I mean, it's a billion's so hard to wrap your head around, but yeah.
3: Oh my. What's the pop?
1: What's that?
3: What's the pop of India, current?
1: I don't know. It'd be 2 billion, I imagine. Something like that.
3: So you're halving the population.
1: Yeah,
3: and
1: I reckon.
3: And it's still the... That just
1: here's a fun one for
3: mind.
1: You. I think you're going to like this one.
3: Okay.
1: A moose.
3: Moose, the animal, the moose.
1: The moose.
3: Yeah.
1: Can dive up to 4 meters underwater.
3: No, it can't. I need to see it.
1: I'd have to see that as well.
3: There's no way moose can get underwater.
1: I've got no one for you.
3: Hang on, what does it do? No way. A moose?
1: Yeah, man, gets down there with antlers and everything.
3: But how does it?
1: Gets in.
3: But how does it even kick? How does it even get propulsion down?
1: Don't know.
3: Does it need to jump in the water?
1: I'm just reading the facts.
3: Yeah, but that's...
1: It would probably... just duck dive. Have a heavy head. All right.
3: No, that's true, actually.
1: Yeah, once you get the head down. I was trying to teach my daughter diving the other day. Once you get your head going on, the rest follows. Yeah. All right, here we go. Ciabatta bread.
3: Yeah.
1: No, ciabatta?
3: Yeah, I know ciabatta.
1: Advertised, perceived as a traditionally Italian rustic bread.
3: Yeah.
1: Enjoyed for centuries.
3: Yeah.
1: Invented in 1982.
3: You're kidding. Who invented it? Who invented the ciabatta? You're joking.
1: 1982 is when ciabatta became popular. And it was apparently in response to the popularity of baguettes. The Italians were furious and they wanted their own thing.
3: Just about to say, what is the difference between a ciabatta and a baguette? Like, what is the main difference?
1: We'd need a whole show.
3: Oh, okay.
1: Well, bun pusher, you bake your bread, Tommy.
4: I like
1: well,
4: it. Yeah.
1: What would you say?
4: Sourdough.
1: Yeah, what's the so what do you bake? I said, what's the difference? Well, first of all, a baguette's long.
3: It's
1: phallic in nature. A ciabatta is flat and squared on the edges.
3: So is it just a
1: and
3: square?
1: It's probably, I'd say it's doesn't last as
4: well, ciabatta.
1: Softer.
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0: is Will and Woody. Hope you guys are having a great drive home. Woodrow.
1: I fully intend to keep this as clean as possible. I am just reading the news. Okay, I just want to make that very clear from the start.
0: Cool.
1: And to that point, I'm just going to read a headline right now, William.
0: Yeah.
1: I'm not putting anything on this. This is just the headline. Unexplained bulge at Miami airport leads to discovery of 10 live birds sewn into Cuban man's underwear.
0: Wow. Wow.
1: Yeah. Awful that he's tried to do that. Shocking behavior.
0: 10 birds.
1: 10 birds sewn into Cuban man's underwear, which did create an unexplained bulge. So
0: how big was the bulge? Must have been huge. 10 birds, like baby birds or like full-size birds?
1: Baby birds in vials. Like they were in vials with perforated. I don't think making noise like that.
0: No,
1: that
0: vials.
1: Like he had like these tiny little baby birds in these like vials sewn into his underwear with like a perforated material on top so the birdies could breathe.
0: Wow.
1: And I imagine at some point he fed them.
0: Wow.
1: Gave them a bit of tucker.
0: Brings a whole new meaning to the word budgie smuggler, doesn't it?
1: Hello. Yeah. Well
0: Amazing.
1: Done.
0: Thank you.
1: It's a real shame that the news didn't pick up on that. They should have hit that
0: Surely someone
1: one.
0: Said that somewhere.
1: No, you're the first one.
0: Budgie Smuggler Australia are listening. There's a great Instagram post there for you.
1: Yeah, you can have that for free.
0: Absolutely, guys. No, we've got to start charging.
1: Oh, yeah, okay.
0: Yeah, we're running out of money soon.
1: Let's talk offline. Anyway, he walks through airport security.
0: Yep.
1: And he got asked for secondary questioning because the officers noticed a unexplained bulge.
0: Wow.
1: Right? So they were just like, that's a bit above average, that bulge.
0: Yeah, fascinating that they had that chat.
1: So this is kind of what I want to talk about right now. And just be really honest here, okay? We're not going to get crass with this. I'm genuinely curious. Does your bulge cause issues at airport security?
0: Like, whoa, I didn't know you were going there.
1: So I'm just saying, like,
0: why would it?
1: Well, as you've seen in this story, the officers had a conversation when this guy had an unexplained bulge. That's the words they're using.
0: A wild topic. Did this get vetted by the producers?
1: Joe put it straight in.
0: Oh, wow.
1: I pitched a lot of ideas today. Go. Joe was like, I love unexplained bulge. All right, Joe. Yeah,
0: does your bulge give you issues at security?
1: Will, honestly.
0: A wild, wild question.
1: Stop taking the mind to the gutter.
0: So
1: this
0: just
1: is
0: call
1: curiosity.
0: Us up if you've got a hog.
1: No. That's not the phone topic.
0: That's not what you're saying, but it's also what you're saying.
1: Yeah, but I think I'm really cleverly avoiding saying exactly that. I'm just saying, does your bulge cause issues at airport security?
0: Don't they put you through a scanner so they'd know?
1: Well, so for this guy, he got through the scanner. And then they were like, nah, we've got to investigate that bulge more. So then there's obviously the next step, which is a physical exam, I imagine.
0: Physical exam.
1: I'm just curious about something which clearly for me, not a problem. They straight through. It's just like, he's not shoving anything down there, straight through. Do you know what I mean? I've never been called into secondhand questioning because of an unexplained.
0: I don't think anyone has,
1: to be fair. Well, let's find out.
0: Okay.
1: Does your bulge cause issues at airport security? Or if you work in airport security, by the way, are you bulge watching effectively? Like, is that part of the job that you need to look down and go, like, could there be something down those pants? Let's ask David.
0: Yeah,
1: let's ask David. David, does this cause issues for you, mate?
2: It's actually a weird reason why I called. I actually called for the Lewis Tomlinson tickets, and they transferred me through to beg you guys for the tickets. But ironically, my bulge does cause issues at the airport. I get flagged every time, and it's discrimination. I'm not happy.
1: Whoa.
0: I can't tell whether you're being serious
1: Neither can I. Are you being serious,
2: no,
1: David?
2: No, 100% serious. I called because I heard about the Lewis Tomlinson tickets, and I called the wrong number, and they put me through to you guys, and I've had to listen to the conversation about the bulge at
1: you
2: the airport. And look, I relate.
0: Excuse me. David, you've called for something totally different.
2: And I've been put on hold and I heard your story.
0: And you just heard us talk about bulges and you're like...
2: me well. Yeah, I literally think it's discrimination.
1: So David, every single time you go to the airport...
0: What are the chances?
1: Every time you go to the airport, you are saying you get pulled to the side because they're like... There's something going on there.
2: The most embarrassing one was the previous one. I was on a family holiday. I got my 10-year-old boy and my 12-year-old daughter.
1: Yeah.
2: and it literally puts a big red and yellow target right on your crutch and goes, what's in there? And they're looking at me like, what the hell are you doing?
0: Who puts a red and yellow target? What do you mean by a red and yellow?
2: If you get flagged, it's almost like the screen shows an arrow target right on your crutch.
0: Okay, so they pull you over to the side and they go, what's in there?
2: Yeah.
0: And what do you say?
2: I think they know that there's a lot of people that would get flagged by a bulge, and I think they know, they're like, we just need to check you don't have anything, and they pat you down and like, on your way, mate.
0: They pat you down.
1: So you go to airport security and you break into a bit of a cold sweat because you know you're about to get a pat down.
2: Yeah, I think it's 100%. It's not like, it's the one where you have to like do the starfish.
0: Yeah, I know the one. Yeah, the 360 scanner.
1: The power stance. You get the power stance. Yeah,
2: nearly every time. Nearly every time.
0: Wow.
2: I know.
1: There you go.
0: Do you change, does it change or make a difference depending on like your pants or your jocks?
2: I've tried free balling to go through and it still gets flagged. It's like, not good. They need to do something about it. But I hear the story about someone actually smuggling stuff. So what can you do?
0: Excuse me, David.
3: No,
0: you.
3: No,
1: I think you get enough. I think good on you, David, for trying. I think that's a really,
0: David,
1: that's a really great.
0: If we had the Louis Tomlinson tickets, we'd give them to you, mate. We'll put you onto Smallsy.
1: Yeah. We'll tell Smallsy all about you. I think he'll be keen to chat to you.
0: I think Smallsy will be keen
1: to chat to you.
0: Yep.
1: No doubt about it.
0: Can you hear it's up next, Will and Woody?
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16: Hi, I'm Rana Hussein. North Melbourne remain on top of the AFLW ladder after a 28-point win over Fremantle in Round 9 action yesterday, while elsewhere the Blues made it 3 wins in a row with a 13-point victory over the Swans, and the Hawks beat the Lions by 25 points. A major boost for the Sydney Thunder ahead of WBBL 12 with English bowler Lauren Bell signing on. And the Aussie cricketers have secured a series win over Bangladesh after last night's 9-wicket win in the second one-dayer in Brisbane.
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0: Hey, it's Will and Woody. Hope you're having a wonderful drive home. The quiz is around the corner. Only 9 weeks of the show to go, guys. So we're going to be jumping in the time machine with some of the best from one of everyone's favourites. Annalise is going to be in the studio. She's only got a week to go. She's off to the big leagues very shortly to go and produce Sydney Breakfast. My God. So we're going to go through her best bits on the show very shortly. I think it's just your best bits, is it, Annalise?
1: That would be correct.
0: Great.
2: That's not the brief for the bit.
0: It's like celebrate
1: it
0: us.
1: It wasn't the brief, but I made it the brief.
0: Good for you. Well, all right, played. Let's play Can You Hear It?
3: Can you hear it? Can you hear it? Can you hear it?
2: Beer or soft drink, based on the sound of the cat. I mean, Natalie, you are our first player. Are you a huge fan of Love Actually?
4: I am, actually. I really love that film. I make sure I watch it every year as a Christmas film.
2: Yes, well, imagine watching it with an orchestra. Those tickets could be yours if you get the most cans today. You ready to go?
4: I'm ready.
2: All right.
4: Oh, soft drink?
2: No good, Natalie.
4: No
2: good.
4: No!
2: Zero cans. So, look, the tickets are yours if no one registers a can today on the show.
0: We're doing that again, okay.
2: We've got Tony here. Tony, you good to go?
5: Yeah, I'm good to go, guys.
2: Righto, Tony. Can one.
5: Oh, that sounded like a beer, actually.
2: Incorrect, Tony. That is incorrect,
5: oh
2: Tony. That is zero cans.
0: Can I just say,
2: yeah,
0: that first one was a stereotypical beer and the second one was a stereotypical soft drink.
2: Yeah.
0: Just two people, no idea what they're doing.
2: I couldn't be happy with my first
0: Yeah,
2: two
0: they've been
2: cracks,
0: really
2: Will.
0: Good.
2: They've been
0: really good. Oh, you know, I'll call you out for a bad crack.
2: I know you do. Let's go to Karen here. There's no issues with the cracks here, Karen. It's just your ears. Are you good to go?
6: Yes.
2: Okay, beer or soft drink?
6: Soft drink.
2: Not there, Karen. You're not there. What's going on in the...
0: No,
2: have you got a weird
0: on.
2: Line?
0: No, move on.
2: Someone,
0: there's a lot going on.
2: No, a lot going on. Okay, thanks for playing, Karen.
0: And as interesting as I'm sure the dynamics of who's in Karen's car is...
2: I'm just going to...
0: I think Natalie's currently winning the tickets on zero cans.
2: It's extraordinary. You would be the least deserving winner of tickets ever, Natalie, if you somehow managed to hold on here. Can you hear us, Natalie?
4: I can definitely hear you, yes.
2: Okay, we only have one player left. Her name is Amy.
4: Okay.
2: If she doesn't get a can, the Love Actually tickets are yours for doing absolutely nothing.
4: I would Stephen Bradbury this all the way in.
0: Come on, Nat.
2: Okay, here we go. Amy?
6: Yes?
2: You can steal those tickets off Natalie, though, if you get one can.
6: Okay.
2: Are you ready for that one can?
6: I will try my best.
2: Here it is.
6: Soft drink.
2: That is a beer. The tickets are yours, Natalie! That is Australia, you should be ashamed of yourselves. You should be ashamed of yourselves.
0: Great result. Awful listening. She wins on zero cans. Love Actually live in concert. Don't miss Love Actually live in concert. Get your tickets from tgdainty.com. More of that tomorrow. I hope. Maybe not. The quiz is up next. Will and Woody.
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8: Hello, I'm Monique Crichton. The wife of an Australian man detained in Iraq since 2021 says she's hugely relieved he's finally on his way home. Robert Pether is on a flight. The engineer was arrested in 2021 on what he calls trumped-up fraud charges linked to a construction dispute in Baghdad. His wife says she's glad the nightmare can finally end. A development in the case of a Western Australian man facing court action in Thailand over the death of a 17-year-old girl. You may remember a body was found in a suitcase in Pattaya back in June. It's been revealed Simon Peter Carman will plead guilty to concealing a corpse, but he maintains his innocence on three other charges. A judge today spending time convincing him of the plea because of CCTV footage linked to the case. There's been a concerning uptick in assaults against police officers on duty across South Australia. The latest crime stats there show while there's been a dip in robberies and homicide, assaults on police have risen 25% in the year to August. The Bondi Beach Terror Attack Royal Commission is set to hold a secret hearing later this month. The classified session will examine security and intelligence arrangements leading up to the deadly attack. Commissioners say the public will be excluded due to national security concerns and ongoing criminal proceedings. And a chimp has passed a medical after travelling more than 2,000 k's from Rockhampton to her new home in SA. Cassie now settling into her surroundings at Monarto Safari Park.
7: Your sport. Now.
8: In sport, the Aussie men have the upper hand heading into day four of the first cricket test against South Africa in Durban. The visitors sitting on none for 33 in their second dig, a lead of 139. A new chapter for Tyson Frizzell, the former Knights forward, has signed a one-year deal with the West Tigers, extending his NRL career into a 17th season. And the Thunder have landed one of the biggest signings of the WBBL off-season. England quick Lauren Bell returns to Sydney with the world number 5 T20 bowler locked in for the full campaign. That's the latest in news and sport.
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7: Magic weather.
15: Possible showers and on the water, southwesterlies to 25 knots, seas to 2 metres, and tonight's lows from 6 in the Clare Valley to 11 in Port Augusta. Tuesday will be cloudy. On the waters, there are southerlies to 20 knots and seas to 1.5 metres. Top temps will range from 17 in the Clare Valley to 22 in Port Pirie.
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3: Is it $1,000 worth of beef?
4: It's still $1,000 cash.
3: Just sponsored by Aussie Beef. Well, we love beef.
1: I thought you were referring to cash as beef. And I was like, no one has ever.
3: No, I thought because you were talking about beef, I was like, you're winning $1,000 worth of beef, which is like your year's worth
1: of
3: beef.
1: Anyway,
3: Kelly, you can pass on any question. Have to take your first answer. It's $1,000 cash, just to confirm one more time. Good luck.
2: Thank you.
3: Good luck. How much is $1,000 worth of beef? It's a lot.
1: Not
3: of
1: that
3: beef.
1: Much. Depends
3: really?
1: On the beef. Well, if you're ordering like a kilo of eye fillet,
3: you're right. Yeah, it goes quick, doesn't it?
1: It goes really fast. Anyway.
3: I try and win the meat raffle every week at Eaglemont Sellers. I haven't won it. Anyway, good luck, Kel.
2: Thank you.
1: Kelly, I'm so sorry. It's your moment and he's just shat all over it. I'm really sorry. Let's just reset. Reset. You're paying for $1,000 cash. Don't worry.
2: You're going to make me laugh. Okay, I'm ready.
3: Focus, Kel. No laughs here. Okay,
1: it's sponsored by Aussie Beef. By all means, use the cash to buy some beef. Not compelled to. Okay?
2: Okay.
3: I certainly would.
2: Will do.
1: Here we go.
3: Good luck, Kel.
1: Shut up. Sorry. I'll come back from here.
3: Come on,
1: I'm going to get there. Just give me a second, guys.
3: Mate. Focus.
1: Kelly.
2: Yes.
1: What's the best flavor cookie?
2: Chocolate.
1: Name a dinner that has beef in it.
2: Beef stroganoff.
1: Is cash ever referred to as beef?
2: No.
1: How do you prevent it? Sorry, excuse me. How do you prevent hay fever?
2: Tablets.
1: What date is Halloween this month?
2: Saturday, 31st of October.
1: Christina Aguilera song.
2: Dirty.
1: Name a chip brand.
2: Smith.
1: What country is Dallas in?
2: America.
1: Soft drink brand.
2: Coke.
1: What country is Rome in?
2: Italy.
3: Oh, where are we at there? What number?
1: She's in for time. She's in for time. Whoa. For sure. For sure. Whoa. For sure. For sure. I'm just trying to go back through it. I think you've won the money.
2: Oh, my God. Are you kidding?
3: No, we are not, Kelly. Oh,
1: mate, 1,000,
3: no, we are not.
1: 1,000 little beef boys for you, my friend.
3: What are you
2: going
3: to do?
2: That is amazing. What are you going to buy beef?
3: Yes.
1: Yes.
3: Let us know how far it stretches, Kelly, when you go and buy $1,000 worth of beef. That is outstanding.
1: Good on you, Kel.
2: But after I'm shaking.
1: Huge quiz, man. I bungled it. Question three as well. I went off the script.
2: I thought I ran out of time. That's just the best.
1: Huge work, mate. Well done. Is that sponsored by Aussie Beef, that $1,000? Oh, great.
5: I'd hope so.
1: Okay.
3: I hope so.
1: Either way, look, it's yours now, Kel. We can't do that. Everyone's heard it. We love Aussie beef.
3: We're all thinking about beef now as well. It's working. I can't wait to get home and have some
1: Kelly,
3: beef.
1: Kelly, congratulations. What are you actually doing with the money?
2: I've got a friend that's having a bit of a rough time at the moment, so I think I'm going to splurge on her.
3: That's beautiful,
1: that is
3: Kelly.
1: Awesome. You're a deserving winner, Kel. Have a great Monday. Congratulations. It's Will and Woody. We're in the time machine up next.

0: It's Will and Woody. Hope you're having a wonderful drive home. Guys, we've only got 10 weeks of the show to go, which means we are jumping in the time machine.
1: We're going back.
2: Let's go back in time.
1: Going back in time. You're telling me you built a time machine?
3: I'm certainly not counting, but it is 8 weeks, Will. It is 8 weeks.
0: I think it might be nine.
3: I'm running with eight.
0: Eight. Yeah. Well, only 1 week for you, though, yes. Annalise.
4: Oh, no, nine. You're right.
0: Yeah, thanks. Yeah. And she's tried her whole career to top me on air, and it is my goal that you will never achieve that feat.
3: And maybe that'll never happen because, yes, this is your last week, AB, because you are going to be the executive producer of the new Sydney Breakfast Show, which is bloody exciting.
4: Very exciting. Very sad to be leaving you guys, but... All great things must come to an end.
3: And we are super excited.
0: Very good.
3: It's true. No, it's deep. It's deep, but it's true. It's true. But because it is your last week, AB, you are bringing all of the things this week to jump in the time machine for.
4: Yes.
3: So what have you got to start the week?
4: I went down memory lane this morning through my Instagram, and there were so many moments that I actually forgot about. But some of my favourite things that I have been able to do on this show, hate to make about myself, but I will.
3: This is your one chance to do that, I reckon. Your final week on the show, make it about you.
4: It was being able to interview some people who like I had idolised when I was like younger. Never did I ever think I'd be having this conversation.
0: Okay, I know where this is going.
3: Maybe we should leave, Will. This is just Annalise reflecting on all the things she did without
0: the Chronicles
3: us.
0: Chronicles of Annalise on Will and Woody. Yeah, go for it, mate. Keep going.
4: Tiger with Titi and Jermaine Clemens. Oh, yeah. Teddy Swims, Tom Hardy. But my personal favourite was...
0: Oh, no. Let's not play this tosser.
4: Louis Tomlinson.
3: Hey, it's Will. It's worth playing because, I mean, no offence, AB, now that you are leaving, this was one hell of a howler, this interview. Some of your questions were extraordinary.
4: Because I feel like... Let's pull the curtain down. We pull it down for every other time machine. Mm. Yeah. Guys, it was heavily edited. Didn't sound as bad as what the boys make it out to
0: seem. Oh,
3: No. We cleaned you up a little bit.
0: You still can't change the questions that you ask.
4: I know, but
0: it's still my favourite question ever asked in an interview, either by us or on behalf of us, is in this interview.
4: Real? Okay, perfect.
0: Yeah. Well, not in a good way.
4: Great.
3: Are we playing the interview in parts?
4: We're
3: going to
4: play
3: all of it up next?
4: We're going to play... two parts.
3: Okay.
4: So the first one will be, the second piece of audio you'll hear is Will's favourite question that's ever been asked.
0: What do we need to play question. The first half? Like, you know.
4: Well, the first half is the questions my 13-year-old self had, which are, in hindsight, like, terrible questions. Like, not even good content.
0: So we're playing them?
3: Can we hear them?
4: Yeah.
3: Let's hear them. So this is Annalise interviewing Louis Tomlinson.
4: Have you ever painted your nails?
5: No.
4: Okay. No, that's fair. Do you keep your bedroom clean or messy?
5: Very messy, unfortunately. I'm not tidy at all.
4: So I was formerly a messy person. I'm now a clean person, okay? I understand.
5: Good for you.
4: Still have your childhood teddies?
5: No. I couldn't even remember what it was, to be fair. I mean, I must have had one, but no.
4: Yeah, love that. What do you do to keep yourself entertained on the tour bus?
5: PlayStation. Do a little bit of PlayStation.
4: Wow, so can you have a PlayStation on a tour bus? Like this,
5: you can, yeah. Modern technology.
4: Wow, God, that's mind blown me. That is a fun fact of the day.
3: That's mind blown me.
4: Yeah, and I still use that in my vernacular now.
3: That is mind blown me.
0: That is mind blown me.
3: Yeah. Electricity on a car. That is mind blown me.
4: Oh my God.
3: Okay, so amazingly though, that doesn't even come close to the howler of a question that you asked at the end of this interview, which
0: we get to play it up next
3: after.
0: I think that's a great idea. Yeah. I think that would give me a real lift. It always does.
4: I'm glad.
0: He was such a tosser, though.
4: He's really good, and he's coming to do iHeart Live with Smallsy later in the year. So
0: and we love that.
4: We love him.
0: I know you're a company girl still, but one of us is half out the door. He was a tosser. Yeah. He was not nice. He said to you, he was like, yeah, come down to the show. Like, that's how didn't hear anything from him.
4: Yeah, he was really, to be fair, his management said it wasn't going to happen because, I'll tell you up next.
3: Tell us what actually happened. Because, yes, Will is touching on something which is true. He offered to sing Happy Birthday to you live at his concert. Nothing ever happened. But at least there's some behind the scenes to that, which we'll hear next.
0: Can't wait. It's Will and Woody.
4: And I still love him.
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0: Hey, it's Will and Woody. Hope you guys are having a wonderful drive home. We've only got 9 weeks in the studio left, guys, so we're jumping in the time machine.
1: We're going back.
2: Let's go back in time.
1: Going back in time. You telling me you built a time machine?
3: So it's Annalisa's last week on this radio show because she is going to be the new executive producer of
4: Dr. Chris Brown, Amy Gerard, and Jack Charles, guys.
0: Love that. Brecky. Love that.
5: Why did you leave a gap for the show there? We'll just let her say it.
3: Oh, yeah, that's right. Yeah. I knew it. I knew it.
5: No one questioned that.
3: And so, we are in the middle of one of the highlights of your time on this show, Annalise, as we jump in the time capsule, when you interviewed One Direction's Louis Tomlinson.
4: King.
3: This is what we want to talk about, because you keep saying you love him, you keep calling him a king.
5: Because he's a child, you got rose-coloured glasses on. You were making videos for this guy when you were 9 years
4: old. Yeah, and you know how you all, like, when you have a band you, like, love, there's always one person you, like, stands out and who's your favourite?
5: Mm.
4: He was mine.
3: It was Louis for you.
4: Yeah. Oh, my God, those suspenders.
3: Like Aaron Carter for me in Backstreet Boys.
4: Exactly.
3: Or his brother, Nick. Nick Carter. Anyway, he did say, though, to you, in the interview, because we have a recording of it, he said, yeah, I'll sing you happy birthday when I do my live performance.
4: Yes. Mm. So
3: what happened after that?
4: So I interviewed him on my 22nd birthday.
3: Yeah.
4: And I played him audio of me singing him happy birthday on his 22nd birthday. Yeah. Meta. Yeah. Very meta.
5: When you say singing him, you mean singing into a camera.
4: Exactly. Yeah, I made video diaries because I was going to send them to them anyway.
5: So you never sent videos that you made for One Direction?
4: Edited footage of
5: you
4: me.
5: You never sent them?
4: Yeah, no, never sent them. Never.
3: But it's actually pretty extraordinary that you did that as a 9-year-old girl, 8-year-old girl.
4: 14.
3: 14. But... Oh, God. I'm really trying to help you out there.
5: 22.
3: Really trying to help you out. But it's pretty. So as a 15-year-old, you were sending.
5: It just gets worse and worse.
3: Let's keep digging. As an almost 18-year-old, you were sending videos to One Direction. It's pretty extraordinary that then years later, you met him.
4: I know. I can't believe it. And there was a time when you guys interviewed Niall Horan and I jumped on the Zoom and I was like, oh, my God, Niall has seen my name. Like, I couldn't believe it.
3: Right. That's also a big win.
4: It's
5: really hard
4: birthday
5: to know where the line is between funny and pathetic and all this.
4: I know. And I happily take pathetic. It's fine.
6: And you wonder why he didn't commit to singing you happy birthday on stage.
4: Shut up.
5: Starting to get more and more on his side. I think about it. The question, what we just heard as well, it's all kind of.
4: My God.
5: Like, he didn't get a restraining order, really.
4: He definitely logged off the Zoom and goes, oh, thank God, that's over.
6: Yeah.
4: Anyway.
6: But you're on a list of his now.
4: Yeah. Oh,
6: like,
4: no.
5: He's not going on a new Brecky show.
4: Well,
5: that's for
4: I was
5: sure.
4: hoping that when Smallsy had him for iHeart Live, I was going to be in Sydney by that point. So I was hoping I'd get a little meet and greet with
5: him. Oh,
4: the,
5: don't ask Smallsy for interviews. He never palms them off, mate. We all know that.
3: Anyway, speaking of interviews, let's get to, I think, I mean, Will, you identified this before. Of all the questions that have been asked,
5: ever asked
3: by anyone.
5: Ever asked.
3: On this. Yeah, ever. Of all the questions ever asked, this has to be one of the greatest ever.
4: And you guys have a few howlers.
3: We've had some absolute shockers.
5: You do realise that makes this sound worse.
4: No, damn it.
3: All right, let's hear it.
4: In the UK, is Christmas a big deal? Because I was like, oh, I wonder if they actually have Christmas lights in their streets, or whether they just like sit in complete darkness during Christmas. Like, what was I thinking?
7: No, yeah, we do embrace Christmas. Yeah, it's massive.
4: I love that.
3: We embrace Christmas.
4: I love that.
3: We embrace it here.
5: You know, my favorite part, we're going to have to hear it again. I think my favorite part about his answer is there's a level of disbelief of like, did she really ask that? And then he goes, well, yeah, no, as in, I'm going to have to. No, that was a real question. Let's hear it again.
4: In the UK, is Christmas a big deal? Because I was like, oh, I wonder if they actually have Christmas lights in their like streets, or whether they just like sit in complete darkness during Christmas. Like, what was I thinking?
7: No, yeah, we do embrace Christmas. Yeah, it's massive.
4: I love that.
3: His little laugh is
5: very comfortable. We do embrace.
4: He's like waving his like press publicist on the side. Get me out of this.
3: Yes, so you are on the band list. So I don't think you'll be going to Smallsy's iHeart Radio exclusive with Louis Tomlinson.
4: It's fine.
3: Unfortunately.
4: It's fine. I'll remember that.
5: Are you coming back tomorrow for another time machine?
4: Yeah.
3: Is it just going to be another interview of you asking a celebrity?
4: I'll bring some memories of you guys too.
5: Oh, you can be involved.
0: in them. That's fine.
4: Can I?
0: Of course.
4: Thank God.
0: We're celebrating your time on the show.
4: Yeah, no, I've sent a lot. So I just wanted to, you know, put a bit of me time at the start.
0: Yeah. No worries.
3: Of course. Can you give us a hook for tomorrow? What's for tomorrow?
0: Can we play Stifler on the Roof?
4: We can play Stifler on the Roof at some point, yes.
0: Great, that'd be good.
4: If you'd like. Well, tomorrow's going to theme a bit Battle of the Gen Z, which is me again. Surprise.
0: Stifler on the Roof's in Battle of the Gens.
4: Stifler on the Roof is Battle of the Gens.
0: Yeah, great.
4: Bit of
0: Elton John
4: huge. Was in there. But amazing. Maybe for later in the week, I have my favourite guest interview moment that you guys have done.
3: Oh.
4: And it made me cry.
0: Oh.
4: Yeah.
3: Nice.
4: Yeah.
3: A great week good in the time capsule.
0: A great week in the time machine, Woods.
3: Mm-hmm. No, love this machine.
0: We love it. For so many reasons.
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0: Will and Woody.
1: Right now, we're doing Will's Reddit.
2: Will's Reddit.
1: Beware of the flies. Oh, it's just the best of the internet, according to me. Got plenty of time to. What did I call it? I didn't call it Doom Scroll. I called it Doom.
3: Strolling.
1: Doom Stroll.
3: That's what Will does. He Doom Strolls. He just very gently does it. Yeah. He's still in Doom, but he's just casually doing it.
1: Meandering my way down through the feed. What was here, feed callers? What was that, Tommy?
0: I was just saying, I think there's a lot of people calling for, do you wash your feet?
3: Hilarious. We'll do it tomorrow, guys. Because I didn't wash my feet for 35 years.
1: I never wash my feet.
3: I can't put it down. I'm going to put it down, but that's extraordinary, Will.
1: And they just get like soap on them when you're having a shower because you're soaping yourself up and then the soap and the water falls down to the bottom and then your feet get cleansed.
0: Save it for tomorrow.
3: As a reformed foot washer, no.
1: But anyway, you've got yuck feet.
3: I do.
1: I think certain people need to wash certain things more than others.
3: What's your area? We'll cover it tomorrow.
1: All right, let's get back into the Reddit. Okay. Woodrow.
3: Yeah.
1: How do I start here? Oh, fun little story here. I find Toby Maguire quite an interesting guy. He.
3: Big gambler, Toby, allegedly. Allegedly. I just want to throw allegedly in there. I'm going to throw allegedly in there. No, he's been seen on blackjack. He's a wanted professional blackjack player.
1: Okay.
3: Allegedly. I think I've got the right actor.
1: So,
3: teammates with Leonardo DiCaprio, Toby Maguire, Spider-Man's Toby Maguire.
1: Spider-Man, yeah.
3: Yeah, big gambler, allegedly.
1: Okay. Toby Maguire officiated his ex-wife's wedding.
3: What?
1: To her new billionaire husband.
3: Wow, that takes strength. So
1: maybe big gambler needs the cash. Checks out.
3: Side hustle.
1: I'll do it.
3: Big side hustle for Toby.
1: I'll do it. So he's up there.
3: Is this a cashy, honey?
1: Pretty intense. So the photo they've got is like assuming his ex-wife and her new much taller, much more handsome boyfriend just macking on in front of him, which, good on him.
3: Like,
1: it's much more comfortable than I am, I imagine. I can't imagine officiating Sam's wedding and watching her kiss someone else.
3: Couldn't agree more. All jokes, like that makes me like him more.
1: He's Spider-Man, mate, with great power, great responsibility. Yeah. He's obviously adopted that. I respect the hell out of him. Also, that upside down kiss with Kirsten Dunst.
3: Oh, inspired.
1: Incredible.
3: You've done one though, haven't you?
1: An upside down kiss.
3: Yeah, a lot of nose.
1: What?
3: You get a lot of nose.
1: Oh, sorry. I thought you were saying a lot of like people saying no to you. You're like, do another upside down kiss, and they go no.
3: No, I've done it.
1: No, you get a lot of nose.
3: It's just not that good. It obviously looks great on screen, but it's not good.
1: Okay.
3: You lose yourself.
1: I'll take your word for it. Who hung upside down?
3: No, you just do it on the edge of a bed.
1: Oh, that's like, not the same.
3: Yes, it is.
1: When you're like, have you done it? I'm like, who's strapped in the air? Because if you want to claim that you've done it, one of you's got to be hanging upside down.
3: Okay, fair enough.
1: Of course I've kissed someone upside down in the end of the bed. Come on. Now, a couple of facts. This is a great thread that I found. And we could talk about this for the rest of Will's Reddit if we need to. And we probably do. Got this thread that's just like facts that you can't believe.
3: Yeah.
1: You ready?
3: Yeah.
1: Okay. I'm going to start with the first one. If you took 1 billion people off both China and India individually, they'd still be the most populous countries in the world, number one and two.
3: Holy
1: shit. Right. 1 billion of each one.
3: Holy.
1: Yeah. That's crazy, isn't it? It's hard. I mean, it's a billion's so hard to wrap your head around, but yeah.
3: Oh my. What's the pop?
1: What's that?
3: What's the pop of India, current?
1: I don't know. It'd be 2 billion, I imagine. Something like that.
3: So you're halving the population.
1: Yeah,
3: and
1: I reckon.
3: And it's still the... That just blows.
1: Here's a fun one for
3: you.
1: I think you're going to like this one.
3: Okay.
1: A moose.
3: Moose, the animal, the moose.
1: The moose.
3: Yeah.
1: Can dive up to 4 meters underwater.
3: No, it can't. I need to see it.
1: I'd have to see that as well.
3: There's no way a moose can get underwater.
1: I've got my one for you.
3: Hang on, what does it do? No way. A moose?
1: Yeah, man, gets down there with antlers and everything.
3: But how does it? But how does it even kick? How does it even get propulsion down?
1: Don't know.
3: Does it need to jump in the water?
1: I'm just reading the facts.
3: Yeah, but that's...
1: It would probably... just duck dive. Have a heavy head. Right.
3: No, that's true, actually.
1: Yeah, once you get the head down. I was trying to teach my daughter diving the other day. Once you get your head going on, the rest follows. Yeah. All right, here we go. Ciabatta bread.
3: Yeah.
1: No, ciabatta?
3: Yeah, I know ciabatta.
1: Advertised, perceived as a traditionally Italian rustic bread.
3: Yeah.
1: Enjoyed for centuries.
3: Yeah.
1: Invented in 1982.
3: You're kidding. Who invented it? Who invented the ciabatta? You're joking.
1: 1982 is when ciabatta became popular. And it was apparently in response to the popularity of baguettes. The Italians were furious and they wanted their own thing.
3: Just about to say, what is the difference between a ciabatta and a baguette? Like, what is the main difference?
1: We'd need a whole show.
3: Oh, okay.
1: Well, bun pusher, you bake your bread, Tommy.
0: I like
1: well,
0: yeah, what would you say? Like,
1: yeah, what's the so what do you bake? I said, what's the difference? Well, first of all, a baguette's long.
3: It's
1: phallic in nature. A ciabatta is flat and squared on the edges.
3: So is it just a square?
1: And it's probably, I'd say it's doesn't last as
0: well, ciabatta softer. In Italian means slipper.
1: And there you go. Is that from my fact
3: sheet?
1: Is that from my
3: fact sheet? I'm not sure if that's the question.
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0: Yes, it's Will and Woody. Hope you're having a wonderful drive home. We're going to get out of here, guys, because the show is over. Only 9 weeks of the show to go, guys. It's crazy.
1: And before we go, it's actually producer Annalise's last week on this show, so she is bringing up her favourite moments of her time working on the show. She was talking about her interview with Louis Tomlinson earlier this hour. If you want to get that, get it on the podcast, Will and Woody, wherever you get your podcast from.
0: Yeah.
1: But we also, we made a glancing reference to our interview with the famous Tom Hardy.
0: That's right.
1: I just think it's worth playing a little bit of audio. You okay with that, Annalise?
2: I don't think we need to.
1: I'd love to.
0: I'd love to. It does go for a while, though, so we'll probably just cut you off.
1: Just a quick snip. Here we go.
3: I did see you describe the whole relationship between Venom and Eddie as a rom-com, which I loved. I thought it was the perfect description of them. But in most rom-coms, there's usually like a wedding. And although I didn't see or we... Oh, I don't want to spoil anything.
4: We had a wedding. I'm not sure that in the second car is a shriek.
5: Oh no, they did have a wedding.
4: Yeah, we had a wedding. It wasn't ours.
5: I thought you were talking about the wedding that was gonna, you know, the wedding fight.
4: Oh yeah, the cartel one.
5: Yeah. Sorry.
4: So your question?
5: Where's the wedding?
3: Sorry, Will and Woody. Woody actually is getting married.
4: Well done, Woody.
3: Less than a couple of weeks.
5: Will and Woody are getting married to each other.
3: No. Woody's getting married to Mim. Will is on the group. He's part of the groom's
0: party.
3: Get me
0: out of here.
4: Nice.
3: Yes.
0: Get me out.
3: I was wondering if you guys had any advice for him, maybe because he could take into him leading down to the walking down the aisle.
4: I think best of love.
5: Yes.
0: Oh, my God.
1: Just outstanding.
2: That was just rude. They interrupted my train of thought.
1: Yeah, it's their fault.
2: And I got rattled, then I was like, I've watched all the movies this weekend. Where was the wedding?
0: Oh, that was really...
2: There was no wedding, deleted scene, but then I was all over the place.
0: That was painful.
2: 4 minutes.
0: Have you got any advice you could take into him? Before the day was the sentence.
1: To be fair, and let's really pull the curtain down, the reason that you and I didn't do that interview is because it was my Bucks party 2 days before.
0: Is that right? Is that why we didn't do it?
1: Well,
2: that's why I asked about the wedding.
1: Yes.
0: Oh, nice tie-in.
2: That's right. Topical.
1: There's the genius.
0: By the way, has Tom Hardy given less
1: than
0: the moment when he goes,
1: oh, yeah, just love. What did he
0: best
1: say?
0: Of, like, best of love.
1: Best of love. Best of love. What am I doing?
0: What are you talking about?
1: What am I doing?
0: By the way, Woody's getting married at the weekend. Will's getting married to Woody. No. Oh, wow.
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16: I did think it was Tidbit for years.
17: It's Tid. Annoyingly, it's
16: yeah,
17: Tid.
16: Yeah, wish it was Tid.
15: And Tom.
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17: Shut up.
15: Cheaper than therapy and way less professional.
0: That's right. It's Chat GNT with Georgie and Tom. Cheers, guys.
16: Cheers.
0: Happy Monday.
16: Yes.
0: Happy
16: Monday
0: to be here.
16: Monday night. We love it.
0: I love a Monday now that I'm getting older.
16: Oh, of course you do.
0: Mm.
16: Watch a bit of what's on TV?
0: Hey, Hey, It's Saturday. No.
16: That's on Saturdays.
0: Well, that's
16: and
0: on
16: it's
0: Saturday.
16: Actually not anymore.
0: And it's 30 years old. Well, that's I'm that generation, mate.
16: Oh, you are.
0: So I'm getting older.
16: You love a bit of free-to-air, like Deal or No Deal or something,
0: mate,
16: you know?
0: I love having a stout beer at night.
16: Ooh.
0: A dark ale.
16: That is wrong.
0: That's how you know you're getting old.
16: Yeah, that is.
0: So I've made a list of all these little things that I'm doing now that I'm getting a bit old in the tooth.
16: Yes.
0: In the next year, when you migrate over to the other side of 40,
16: migrate.
0: You'll start
16: bags
0: to...
16: Bags are packed, ready to go.
0: And they're under me eyes. You'll start to make your own list. And you'll come back at me with your list.
16: Okay.
0: What's coming up?
16: We are also going to visit a few DMs we've had from you guys. So things you would have heard on the show and you want to get in touch because you always can on the Chat GNT socials. And we've got some good bits to share from all of you.
0: We'll get into that and much more next. 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
0: Yes, us 80s children. It's coming to that time where we're all reaching 40.
1: Can you believe it?
0: And above.
1: I just can't believe it's here. Like, I always used to think that was quite old.
0: In all forms of media, 40 has been really old. Like, if you look at old Frasier episodes, he's like 35 in that. George Costanza's 33. Like, these balding, overweight, tired-looking men, they're all in their late 30s.
1: Yes.
0: So 40 is like, you're done. Like, you're set out to pasture kind of thing.
1: Yes.
0: But I think I'm starting to feel it. Like, this last year, I don't know what it is, from 39 to 40, I felt like I've aged 5. And it's probably young kids as well.
1: That does it to you.
0: Mentally, it sets you back.
1: Well, and the sleep deprivation, I think, is definitely aging you. Like they say, the sleepless nights will make you die however many years earlier. It's so bad.
0: Tune in, guys. It's a comedy podcast.
1: It's really uplifting today.
0: When are you going to die? Call in now. So signs you're getting old. I made a little list.
1: Okay.
0: I thought it was quite funny because I'm doing a few of these.
1: Oh.
0: For some reason, I'm now really into bird watching.
1: What?
0: I've got an app. Now listen to me. This is cool.
1: Okay.
0: I do this with my son.
1: Listening.
0: It's an app where it records the sounds of what birds are singing and it'll identify and say, that's an eastern rosella. Where's the grab?
1: Oh,
0: come on.
1: Oh, jeepers.
0: That's a bloody eastern rosella.
1: Here we go.
0: Yep. Right. Look at the beautiful colours. I've been using that. I'm even thinking maybe I'll go for walks, bird watching.
1: And is the app accurate?
0: Pretty good.
1: So I think, I want to say, I think Moose, one of our listeners and good friends of the show, I think she has that
0: because she's getting old.
1: Quite into bird watching.
0: Is she really? She's a birder.
1: Oh, she loves bird watching. She has books about it, everything. So I can't go paying it out.
0: It's really good for mental health. Bird song.
1: Oh. Look, I love cockatoos. I know you make jokes about the fact that it's a cockatoo.
0: No, birds are beautiful. I love them.
1: I bloody love them. They're cheeky little things.
0: Yeah, they're great. No, yeah. I agree. Another one. You keep a packet of tissues in the car.
1: Oh, my God.
0: Right? No one under the age of 30 is having a box of tissues in the car.
1: No, that's weird. Especially, you know how they used to sit up the back? Sorry, I've got chips in my mouth.
0: That's right. No, you're right, mate. Not doing anything important.
1: I'm hungry.
0: You know the next step to that? My grandma always used to have like one of the tins with the screw on lids of boiled lollies with the powdered sugar on there. She'd always have that in the car.
1: You don't have those in the car, do you?
0: Not yet.
1: Because I saw those at the chemist the other day and I actually looked at them and thought, who on earth is buying those?
0: Old people.
1: Yeah, okay, interesting.
0: Grunting when getting up.
1: Oh, yeah, I'm a big groaner when getting up.
0: Yeah, are you there?
1: Oh, yeah. But I think I've been doing that for a few years. Everything aches all the time.
0: Yeah, it's your meniscus, right?
1: Meniscus is still stuffed. Meniscus is still bad, but I'm not doing anything about that. I'm not doing anything about anything. I'm just complaining and keep on trucking.
0: That's another sign of being old.
1: Yeah.
0: I've started enjoying stouts and dark beer.
1: Yeah, okay.
0: Love a Guinness now. You can't stop yourself from saying, Triple J used to be way better back in the day.
1: So, that's pretty funny.
0: Is that you?
1: No, because I never was a Triple J listener. I kind of skipped this whole Triple J thing.
0: Did you really?
1: When we were all a cool kid.
0: 18,
1: 19, 20, and everyone's into the hottest 100, I just went, yeah, cool. And I'd jump on board and I'd go to the parties and whatever.
0: The parties were the best.
1: I just wasn't a cool kid. I was lame. Cool.
0: Well, and the final step.
1: Yeah.
0: I think I want to do homebrew.
1: And then die. Because that's what happens with people that do homebrew.
0: People.
1: It's like 5 blokes died sitting around drinking homebrew.
0: Yeah, that's the way we all want to go.
1: Okay.
0: That's what every bloke, that's how we want to go.
1: You and your group chat, you all get together. Tom's made some homebrew.
0: Oh, the keg, boom, explodes. See you guys, we had a good run.
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1: DM me sometime, okay?
2: He did DM me.
3: He's sending a message.
4: DMs.
5: We love hearing from you guys because it means someone's listening, so we appreciate it.
0: Something to talk about.
5: Yeah. Thanks for the content, guys.
0: Cheers, guys. Free content.
5: We did a great or grow up the other day about, which was sent to us from a listener called Delia, about wearing the dog leads that go around your waist. 80% was grow up, about 20% was great. Part of that 20% was Tess, who's messaged us, I would venture to say, elite and evolved. Don't knock it till you've tried it with a disobedient six-month-old Springer Spaniel with an overactive scent drive. Also, free hands for coffee and a phone.
0: Yeah, she makes real good points.
5: She does.
0: I don't mind it so much. I know someone would see me and go, wanker.
5: Yeah.
0: Hold your leash.
5: Like, totally.
0: I don't think Tess is going to get abused walking down the street doing it. But I would.
5: Maybe. And this morning I was walking my dogs and it came into my mind, like, how would I go? Literally, they're just darting everywhere. Yeah. So I would die. I would become a quadriplegic or something. Like, they would pull me over and it'd be the end. So I think it works for some people.
0: DM us. When did you become a quadriplegic?
5: It's meant to be a positive podcast. No trauma.
0: As you were getting. No, but that's the thing. Like, if you've got a disobedient dog, isn't that going to pull your hips?
5: I know. Interesting hips that it works lie. For her. Hey.
0: It'll pull you out of.
5: Yeah.
0: You're going to have hip dysplasia.
5: I almost like need her to send me a video of herself doing it.
0: Mm-hmm.
5: Another message. This one's from James Markwald. So my husband, Jumbie. He said, regarding hangover cures, when we talked about that, of course, the Coke and fries.
0: The peach.
5: And I talked about the peach nectar, so he's cleared it up for me. It's called bay juice and it's pear juice.
0: Oh, pear. Okay.
5: Bay means pear in Korean. Here's my Dr. Carl explanation. The liver produces enzymes called alcohol dehydrogenase.
0: Oh, leave liver alone, guys.
5: And aldehyde. Jummy's just stitching me up on the podcast.
0: Massive stitch up.
5: When you drink booze, these enzymes break down the alcohol and its toxins. The pear juice supercharges these enzymes so that the liver breaks down alcohol more efficiently, preventing the hangover. You got to take bay juice an hour before alcohol to allow time for the liver power up to kick in.
0: Wow.
5: There you go.
0: What were the enzymes again?
5: Be smart, kids. Bay before you play.
0: Has he made that up?
5: It's
0: quite good.
5: I reckon it must be. From them, maybe.
0: Bay before you play.
5: Otherwise, Jumbie came up with it. Very clever guy. They are alcohol dehydrogenase.
0: Dehydrogenators.
5: You talked about kids' rides in a shopping centre. Do you pay for that? Anna, who's one of our listeners, she said she was at South Bank with her twin boys.
0: Mm.
5: And she's got an older one. God almighty, she's got four boys. I mean, three boys. I can't do maths. Anyway.
0: All those dehydrogenators.
5: She said, South Bank, 40-degree day, didn't have any coins for the ride, and this older granny comes over and puts money in the car. She saw me with the babies and felt sorry for me.
0: Oh.
5: Brought a tear to my eye. Isn't that so lovely?
0: That's beautiful.
5: I know.
0: So I think they're great.
5: Yeah, so the kids' rides can be good.
0: Absolutely.
5: One more message from your mate Vinny, I'm guessing. Just listening to the pod and heard Georgie's story about her kid asking if she's having a champagne for dinner. That happened in a previous episode. When I said, no, I'm just going to eat dinner with Dad tonight. You kids eat now. Oh, but can't you sit down and have a champagne with us?
0: Knock me down with a feather.

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0: Georgie, what do you think about this? Supermarkets in Finland have introduced pink baskets to indicate that a person is both single and open to meeting someone.
1: Oh, cute.
0: Dating app fatigue has reached a breaking point, and I feel like... Have you done the dating apps?
1: Never did.
0: Never needed
1: Never
0: to.
1: Never had to. They were around when I was single. And I was like, don't need that.
0: Oh, Jesus. Swatting them off.
1: Oh, yeah. I was like, get away, blokes.
0: All these rugby players. My mate, James, he's on the apps and he's like, it's really hard.
1: Yeah.
0: It's real hard. Because, like, I'd say most of the time you do better in person when you...
1: Definitely.
0: You can be yourself.
1: Yep. It's a nightmare. No one wants to take anything seriously. And then one of the guys that was like, hey, how are you going? In his thing, it was like, I like doing this. I'm a doctor, blah, blah, blah. And then down the bottom, it was like, I'm into bondage and S&M. Well, I hope you are too. Like, that's what I'm looking for. And it was like, oh, yeah, no, not really my thing.
0: Very honest.
1: Super honest. But definitely going to scare some people off.
0: Yeah, it's not like hobbies include bird watching. Surfing.
1: That would also scare people off, though.
0: To be fair, I really love spotting Eastern Rosellas.
1: Yeah.
0: So people don't want to do the dating apps anymore. So I think this is a great idea. In Finland, one grocery chain decided to bridge that gap by turning the mundane weekly shop into a potential meet cute.
1: Oh,
0: a cute little meeting opportunity.
1: I like it.
0: I love it. Mm. Color-coded shopping baskets. I mean, you could get yourself into trouble if you're like an old person and you just... Colorblind.
1: Oh, my God.
0: There's a color for like up for anything or like bondage.
1: It's like your friend Digby. He's also my friend. He's colorblind. His colorblindness is extreme.
0: Yeah,
1: everything's extreme. In like black and white. I remember at work, he came in one time in these lime green shoes and I was like, wow, I love your shoes. And he was like, aren't they just white? And I was like, they're very far from white, my friend.
0: You could sell him anything. That'd be good though. That'd be freeing. You wouldn't really care.
1: It would be great.
0: The baskets are called Sinkakori, which means single basket.
1: Oh, I know a girl.
0: So all the saddos are carrying pink baskets,
1: I know
0: obviously.
1: An Aussie girl living in Finland.
0: Oh.
1: But she's got a partner. Right. But she's moved over there because she loves the place. Like, obsessed.
0: I got a mate living in Norway. They know how to live over
1: yeah,
0: there.
1: Yeah, it they're sounds like, pretty good.
0: They're like intertwined with nature. One city, they like float down the river to get to work and they swim home and stuff. Like Copenhagen.
1: Very cold though.
0: Yeah, it's a bit cold.
1: I like my sunshine.
0: Don't anyway. You have a heated pool though, so it's fine.
1: Oh yeah, I'm doing all right.
0: How is the pH in your pool, by the way? Is it back
1: to
0: normal?
1: I've handed it over
0: to Jumbie.
1: Yeah.
0: I knew you would.
1: I see him lift the cover off and he does the dipstick and he's got it all going on. It's all clear again.
0: And you just sip
1: it's
0: back.
1: Great.
0: Sipping your coffee.
1: Yeah.
0: Good job, love.
1: Yeah, that's it.
0: So what do you think about this idea? Should they do it in Australia?
1: I think it's good. My only thing would be, okay, cool, I'm taking my single basket in. I want everyone to know I'm single, but everyone in there that day is a bit gross. You're kind of wishing, God, I wish I'd faked it that I...
0: Oh, true.
1: Like, as a girl, you know, what do? You don't want to offend anyone. So someone comes up and goes, oh, well, you're single too. Should we go out sometime? And you're like, no, I just don't like the look of you. It's a bit like speed dating.
0: That's kind of even worse, isn't it?
1: Yeah.
0: But I think you would just, in time, develop strategies or little things of like, oh, you know, you're actually not my type. Sorry. No
1: That's
0: offense.
1: That's true.
0: Or like, I think that would be it. Like, you'd get over that quickly. And I think... With all this stuff, if you're single and you actually want to meet someone, you sort of get over those things pretty quick because you're like, it's uncomfortable, it's a bit awkward, but I'm sick of being alone, so.
1: Yeah, I've tried to set up a friend on a blind date before and he was not keen. He was like, yeah, I'll let you know. And I'm like, oh, okay. So.
0: Because you want to see the person first.
1: I'd shown photos. I wasn't like completely blind.
0: Yeah.
1: I was like, I gave like, this is what she does, blah, blah, blah. And he was just like, yeah, nah, I'm a bit busy. Anyway, he's still single. So
0: well, there you go.
1: Go,
0: mate. You're picky, you're a loner. There you go.
1: Suffering your jocks.
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9: Yeah, keep those water hoses going for about another 3 to 4 weeks. That should put it out, and maybe bring in about another 300 fire appliances too. Possibly some aerial bombers?
8: That's our local. Magic 105.9.

0: Yeah, that's right. Down for another week. Chat G&T with Georgie and Tom.
1: Yeah.
0: How about this? I just remembered I have a titty bit. Woman airlifted by helicopter after just 2 miles into a hike sparked $70,000 rescue bill.
1: Far out.
0: Okay, so she's gone, yeah, let's go for a hike. I'm good for this in Yosemite. Yeah. The Mist Trail.
1: It's which one of the- I think I used to think from the spelling when I was younger was Yosemite.
0: Yeah. It's like Vegemite.
1: Yeah. It's like, I want to go to Yosemite one day.
0: I had a bit of Yosemite. She's gone, yep, I'm going to have a hike, but for 2 miles. So that's like 3.5 Ks.
1: Yeah. Maybe. Did she like roll her ankle or something?
0: No.
1: Oh, just a bit tired?
0: Just a bit tired. Oh, just a bit tired, darling. Some online commenters criticised her preparedness. Others pointed out that exhaustion, heat and medical problems can affect hikers. But grow up 2 Ks in and had to get airlifted out by
1: You'd
0: helicopter.
1: You'd be pretty embarrassed, hey.
0: Mate, the bill, $70,000.
1: Mate, those Westpac rescue choppers.
0: Not cheap, mate.
1: Not cheap. Whenever I see them out in action, I'm like, I hope that person bloody needs that. hope they're on their store. Because they're not allowed in there otherwise.
0: I know. You're on the M1 and it's all chock-a-block.
1: Oh.
0: I'm late to me appointment.
1: Yeah.
0: I'm late to me Pilates.
1: Yeah, that's right. No, I think you got to be a bit more prepared with your old hikes.
0: Start with just a treadmill walk, mate. Come on.
1: Just go around the burbs. Not Yosemite.
0: Oh, grow up. What are you doing on your Saturday? Imagine that for a date. Let's go hiking. No, I'm right, mate.
1: I've got a single gal friend who loves a hike. Maybe that's why she's single. She's doing too many hikes. She's got to stop it. She knows who she is.
0: But if she's fit, I mean.
1: She is quite fit.
0: Being fit is a good trait. Is this your mate in Sydney?
1: She's doing too many hikes. She's got to stop it. She knows who she is.
0: But if she's fit, I mean.
1: She is quite fit.
0: Being fit is a good trait. Is this your mate in Sydney?

0: she wasn't in her greatest form, but Dave liked something that he saw.
1: Yeah,
0: nothing like, happened, but he was like, she's nice. So got her number, and then they ended up dating. They're now married with three kids.
2: Oh, hello. Boom.
0: I'm pretty good.
2: You have created life.
0: That was not mentioned in the speech of their wedding, too. I was like sitting
2: Piss
0: there going,
2: off.
0: I was like, oh, you know, you guys.
2: I started this and I could end this at any time. Do you know created life?
0: That was not mentioned in the speech of their wedding, too. I was like sitting
2: Piss
0: there going,
2: off.
0: I was like, oh, you know, you guys.
2: I started this and I could end this at any time. Do you know?

0: yourself a favour and drop in to discover the range. Peekaboo Kids, Main North Road, Clare, opposite Town Hall.
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0: could ever say. How local are we? We know about the Great Lincoln Gap Tanks tyre fire of 2023.
1: Yeah, keep those water hoses going for about another 3 to 4 weeks. That should put it out. Oh, and maybe bring in about another 300 fire appliances too. Possibly some aerial bombers?
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1: 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MVD 335 334.
0: Yeah. 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Toyota.
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0: Will and Woody, late night. Late night.
1: Late night. Late night.
0: It's late at night.
1: Yeah.
0: It's late at night. See, like, I'm up as well, so I'm obviously just struggling to say the words at the moment. But we realise it's late night. Keeping you up is what we're doing.
1: What's your... Okay, servo right now. First thing you're getting.
0: Sausage roll.
1: Really?
0: Pretty
1: much
0: always. Pretty much always.
1: Sausage roll?
0: I love a rat coffin. I find it very hard to say no to them. If particularly in those pie warmers, because they're in that lukewarm temperature, which people don't like, but I love.
1: Yeah, because then it's straight in the mouth, isn't it?
0: It's really good.
1: Because there's not any concern about it being too hot. You know that you could probably destroy that rat coffin before you're back in your car. Anyway, here are our best bits, by the way, from yesterday's show. Hope you enjoy them. It's Will and Woody.
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0: sleep? It's Will and Woody keeping you up.
1: Right now it is the best of the internet, as according to me, it's Will's Reddit.
2: Will's Reddit.
3: Beware of the blob, it creeps.
1: Alrighty.
4: It needs to be said that this has been promoted. It's usually just squeezed in before the quiz.
1: Yep.
4: We've given it prime time, kicking off the show. And yep. I can't wait to noodle with you about these Reddit threads.
1: Yeah, great. Okay. Well, look, this one that I'm going to give you at the start is a big one. I saved this.
4: Oh.
1: Yep.
4: Whoa.
1: I told the producer I wouldn't bring this up, but it's too good.
4: Okay.
1: So.
4: Oh, no.
1: No,
4: oh,
1: I've just got to tell you, and you can do what you want with it. Okay.
4: Well, I'm going to have to change what I want to talk about.
1: No, you can keep it. No, don't worry about it. We'll just move past it. Okay. It's very good, though.
4: Okay, go.
1: So Ben Affleck's doing the rounds at the moment. He must have a new movie or something out.
4: Why? Yeah, must be.
1: It must be. He and Andy Garfield, of all people. He's doing the rounds at the moment, Andy Garfield.
4: Sure.
1: Got the beard and the hair. Anyway, Ben Affleck, recent, and you're going to like this, recently confirmed in an interview that he did not wear a prosthesis.
4: For Gone Girl.
1: For Gone Girl.
4: Get lost. You can't believe that. You can't, that's like saying Mark Wahlberg didn't wear a prosthesis as Dirk Diggler.
1: Yeah,
4: like
1: it definitely did.
4: He definitely did.
1: Definitely didn't.
4: Well done, Ben. Well done, Ben.
1: And you know what's really funny?
4: Did you only see a glimpse of it, to be fair?
1: Yeah, it's only a glimpse.
4: It's
1: only a glimpse. And I was so later down in the comment section, I was reading that Jennifer Garner has his then wife has since ratified this information.
4: Confirmed.
1: And the way that she said it was apparently Ben got home and was like, hey, pun pusher Tommy's already looking it up.
4: Yeah. Okay.
1: He got home and was like, oh, hey, the director wants me to do a nude scene in the shower. Yeah. Are you okay with that?
4: Oh, right. Yeah.
1: To Jennifer.
4: Yeah.
1: And she goes, and she's recalling this for the interview she did. And she said, I remember saying to him, yes, but my God, they're going to have to use the wide lens. From his ex-wife.
4: That's good from Garner.
1: From his ex-wife.
4: Really
1: so she
4: funny.
1: Knew.
4: Yeah. Of course. Well, she had to have known.
1: So
4: Will.
1: She.
4: How could you go through a marriage without knowing that? Without knowing that information?
1: Some people might. So let's not kink shame. But
4: kink shame.
1: Yeah, mate. Some like, people, it's not be all and end all. Some people, it's not the be all and end all. But
4: no,
1: yes.
4: No, but like you'd
1: it has been confirmed that not a prosthesis.
4: Well, that's well done, Ben. I'll say it again. He kind of carries himself like. Anyway.
1: Definitely.
4: Girls are,
1: you looking it up?
4: You
1: told me not to do it, but now you want to say. We all want to say.
4: Everyone's got that.
1: It's barely a glimpse, is it? He turns on a dime.
5: Yeah,
1: it's a shadow.
5: A jiffy, whatever they keep calling it, of it now. And it's like, it's very.
4: It's a glimpse.
5: Yeah, blink and you'll miss
1: it. It's a shadow.
4: Yeah, yeah,
1: it's more, it's like, it's almost like a shark under the water. You know, you don't, it's just the shadow of it. It's just the specter. Like, you know it's there.
4: You know,
1: you have the feeling.
4: Makes it more impressive, though, that you only get a glimpse of it and it has such a big impact.
1: Couldn't agree more.
5: Story.
1: You know another funny story actually about Gone Girl. I was reading because
4: great movie.
1: Who's
4: Gone
1: he?
4: Girl.
1: It's really good. He does it with
5: Rosamund Pike.
1: Yes, thank you, Annalise. Rosamund Pike. Mm. Anyway, he said Rosamund Pike never dropped out of character with him from that movie.
4: Great.
1: So he's like, every time he sees her, she comes up to him. She's like, "Hi Ben, how's it going?" And he's like, "Oh my God, we're back in it."
4: Great.
1: He said he was terrified of her during the whole filming.
4: That's awesome.
1: Because she's quite an intense character.
4: Oh, so intense.
1: Yeah, she looks like an intense woman.
4: Yeah, great movie.
1: Okay, now
4: that's a great
1: from something
4: start.
1: A little bit. That's a good
4: really
1: start, isn't
4: start.
1: It?
4: And
1: now
4: really
1: we all know
4: start.
1: What you're going to look at, and don't look at it in your cars, guys. Because you'll need a bit of a deep dive. Might need a VPN.
4: Oh,
1: you'll
4: run off the road as well.
1: Find it properly.
4: When you see that thing, you will run off the road.
1: All right, I'm going to leave it on a nice note before we go to a song because I've got loads more for you.
4: Uh-huh.
1: I thought this was really nice. If you actually need to pick me up, follow the subreddit Made Me Smile. It's just really nice stuff.
4: Is that where you've had the Ben Affleck information? Certainly made some people smile in here. Look at those smiles outside.
1: Everyone's grinning.
4: Yeah, yeah, yeah.
1: No, this is really nice. So this girl, she just posted on, hey, my dad's being really supportive during a difficult time. Anyway.
4: Oh.
1: Have a listen to the text. This is the text that the dad sent his daughter. Hey, I didn't want to wake you. Your mum wanted to put new sheets on before you got here, and I told her that you'd probably just want the old ones to snuggle into. I know this isn't where you thought you'd be at 24, but losing a job doesn't mean you're losing it light. Sleep as long as you want. There's nothing you have to solve today. Come down whenever. I'm making eggs.
4: Oh, my God.
1: Oh.
4: Just...
1: And then he said, I'm proud of you either way.
4: Oh, God.
1: Just so good.
4: Perfect dad. That's a perfect dad.
1: That's so nice.
4: We all aspire to be that dad.
1: Right?
4: God.
1: Also, classic mum as well. I'd get in there, change the sheets. Like, she's going through a crisis. Leave her alone.
4: Clean sheets is nice, though. We all show our love in different ways. How good is clean sheets?
1: I don't mind them.
4: Haven't experienced Depends it on
1: the
4: months. Sheet.
1: If it's a linen, a little bit crusty at the start. Will and Woody.
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2: Big news, you just have the lead single for the new Hunger Games movie.
1: Yeah.
2: And you're also joining, like, a great list of other artists. Taylor Swift, Olivia Rodrigo, Coldplay, Lorde.
1: Yeah.
2: I mean, that's not bad company to be in.
1: They're all people that I look up to and artists that I admire.
2: But if you were in the Hunger Games, you'd have no trouble taking them out.
1: No, I would be dead in seconds.
2: Oh, you'd go,
1: Olivia
2: would
1: you? Rodrigo would bash my head in. Taylor Swift would club me to death. Lorde would punch me in the stomach.
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0: working, and they're working. It's Will and Woody keeping you up.
1: Woodrow.
2: I fully intend to keep this as clean as possible. I am just reading the news. Okay, I just want to make that Great. Very clear from the start.
1: Cool.
2: And to that point, I'm just going to read a headline right now, William.
1: Yeah.
2: I'm not putting anything on this. This is just the headline. Unexplained bulge at Miami Airport leads to discovery of 10 live birds sewn into Cuban man's underwear.
1: Wow. Wow.
2: Yeah. Awful that he's tried to do that. Shocking behaviour.
1: 10 birds.
2: 10 birds sewn into Cuban man's underwear, which did create an unexplained bulge. So
1: how big was the bulge? Must have been huge. 10 birds, like baby birds or like full-size birds?
2: Baby birds in vials. Like they were like in vials with perforated. I don't think making noise like that.
1: Oh, vials.
2: Like he had like these tiny little baby birds in these like vials sewn into his underwear with like a perforated material on top so the birdies could breathe.
1: Wow.
2: And I imagine at some point he fed them.
1: Wow.
2: Gave them a bit of tucker.
1: Brings a whole new meaning to the word budgie smuggler, doesn't it?
2: Hello. Yeah. Well done.
1: Thank you.
2: It's a real shame that the news didn't pick up on that. They should have hit that
1: someone
2: one.
1: Said that somewhere.
2: No, you're the first one.
1: Budgie Smuggler Australia are listening. There's a great Instagram post there for you.
2: Yeah, you can have that for free.
1: Absolutely, guys. We're start charging.
2: Oh, yeah, okay.
1: Yeah, we're running out of money soon.
2: Let's talk offline. Anyway, he walks through airport security.
1: Yep.
2: And he got asked for secondary questioning because the officers noticed a unexplained bulge.
1: Wow.
2: Right? So they were just like, that's a bit above average, that bulge.
1: Yeah, fascinating that they had that chat.
2: So this is kind of what I want to talk about right now on 13 1065.
1: Yeah.
2: And just be really honest here, okay? We're not going to get crass with this. I'm genuinely curious. Does your bulge cause issues at airport security?
1: Like, whoa, I didn't know you were going there.
2: So I'm just saying, like,
1: why would it?
2: Well, as you've seen in this story, the officers had a conversation when this guy had an unexplained bulge. That's the words they're using.
1: A wild topic. Did this get vetted by the producers?
2: Joe put it straight in.
1: Oh, wow.
2: I pitched a lot of ideas today. Go. Joe was like, I love unexplained bulge. All right, Joe. Yeah,
1: does your bulge give you issues at security?
2: This is Will, honestly.
1: Wild, wild question.
2: Stop taking the mind to the gutter.
1: So just call us up if you've got a hog.
2: No. That's not the phone topic.
1: That's not what you're saying, but it's also what you're saying.
2: Yeah, but I think I'm really cleverly avoiding saying exactly that. I'm just saying, does your bulge cause issues at airport security?
1: Don't they put you through a scanner so they'd know?
2: Well, so for this guy, he got through the scanner. And then they were like, nah, we've got to investigate that bulge more. So then there's obviously the next step, which is a physical exam, I imagine.
1: I'm just curious
2: about something which clearly for me, not a problem. Straight through. It's just like, he's not shoving anything down there, straight through. Do you know what I mean? I've never been called into second-hand questioning because of an unexplained.
1: I don't think anyone has, to
2: be
1: fair.
2: Well, let's find out.
1: Okay.
2: Does your bulge cause issues at airport security? Or if you work in airport security, by the way, 13 1065 is the number. Like, are you bulge watching effectively? Like, is that part of the job that you need to look down and go, like, could there be something down those pants? This is an honest question.
1: That's Will and Woody.
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0: Magic. I said

0: reading the headline of a story here. It grabbed the producers. They sent it to me. Here's the headline. Unexplained bulge at Miami airport leads to discovery of 10 live birds sewn into Cuban man's underwear.
1: Can I ask another question about the birds? I'm sorry to take this away from the fun bit, but
0: it's fine.
1: The what is it? Ornithologist in me.
0: Is that bird watching?
1: Yeah.
0: Yeah, go on.
1: Bird specialist.
0: Yeah, go on.
1: I'm interested. What sort of birds were they for him to be smuggling them in his jocks?
0: There was a lot of different ones. So 10 live birds. There were 8 yellow-faced grassquits, a small seed-eating bird native to Central America. And there was a North American songbird as well.
1: Tucked
0: there you in go. There. And then I don't know what the 10th was. They were in 6.
1: It's obviously illegal for him to be taking
0: them. Yeah. That's why he
1: shoved
0: them in his jocks.
1: Surely better ways to smuggle them in than putting them in your pants.
0: They were little babies. So hidden plastic tubes wrapped in tape with black mesh attached over the opening so the little guys could breathe. Anyway.
1: I mean, horrible for the bird. Imagine being put down a Cuban guy's pants.
0: Yeah. Horrible.
1: Some people would like that.
0: Some people would like it. Not these baby birds.
1: Oh, anyway, I feel for the birds.
0: I'm just curious because when I was reading this story, it says that the officers, like, he got through everything, all of the security, all of the scanning stuff, no issues, right? But the officers were like, don't know about that bulge. So that is the reason he got called in for secondary questioning, because it was like that. The wording they've used is unexplained bulge. So then eventually he got pulled into a private area. He got the pat down. Obviously they went for the pat and like, oh, what was that, sir? Got 10 birds in your jocks. Get out of here. You're going to jail. Now, I'm just curious on 131065, like, does your bulge cause some issues going through airport security? Because clearly it is something that they are looking at.
1: I don't think it's
0: only. Let's ask David.
1: Yeah,
0: let's ask David. David's ask called David. Up. David, David, does this cause issues for you, mate?
2: It's actually a weird reason why I called. I actually called for the Lewis Tomlinson tickets and they transferred me through to beg you guys for the tickets. But ironically, my bulge does cause issues at the airport. I get flagged every time and it's discrimination. I'm not happy.
0: Whoa.
1: I can't tell whether you're being serious David.
0: Neither can I. Are you being serious,
2: no,
0: David?
2: You, 100% serious. I called because I heard about the Lewis Tomlinson tickets and I called the wrong number and they put me through to you guys and I've had to listen to the conversation about the bulge at
0: you
2: the airport.
0: Forced.
2: And look, I relate.
1: Excuse me. David, you've called for something totally different.
2: Different. And I've been put on hold and I heard your story.
1: And you just heard us talk about bulges and you're like...
2: me well. Yeah, I literally think it's discrimination.
0: So David, every single time you go to the airport...
1: What are the chances?
0: Every time you go to the airport, you are saying you get pulled to the side because they're like... something.
2: Without
0: going,
2: a doubt.
0: There's something going on there.
2: The most embarrassing one was the previous one. I was on a family holiday. I got my 10-year-old boy and my 12-year-old daughter.
0: Yeah.
2: And it literally puts a big red and yellow target right on your crutch and goes, what's in there? And they're looking at me like, what the hell are you doing?
1: Who puts a red and yellow target? What do you mean by a red and yellow?
2: If you get flagged, it's almost like the screen shows an arrow target right on your crutch.
1: Okay, so they pull you over to the side and they go, what's in there?
2: Yeah.
1: And what do you say?
2: And I think they know that there's a lot of people that would get flagged by a bulge. And I think they know, they're like, we just need to check you don't have anything. And they... pat you down and like on your way, mate.
1: They pat you down.
0: So you go to airport security and you break into a bit of a cold sweat because you know you're about to get
2: a pat
0: down.
2: Yeah, I think it's 100%. It's not like, it's the one where you have to like do the starfish.
1: Yeah, I know the one. Yeah, the 360 scanner.
0: The power stance. You get the power stance.
2: Yeah, nearly every time.
1: Wow.
2: I know.
0: There you go.
1: Do you change, does it change or make a difference depending on like your pants or your jocks?
2: I've tried free balling to go through and it still gets flagged. It's not good. They need to do something about it. But I hear the story about someone actually smuggling stuff, so what can you do?
1: Excuse me, David.
3: No.
1: You...
3: No.
0: I think you've got enough. I think you've got enough. I think good on you, David, for trying. I think that's a really,
1: David,
0: that's a really great
1: if we had the Louis Tomlinson tickets we'd give him to you, mate, we'll put you on to Smallsy. He's got them on after the show.
2: Legend.
1: Yeah.
0: We'll tell Smallsy all about you. I think he'll be keen to chat to you.
1: I think Smallsy will be
0: keen to chat to you.
1: Yep.
0: No doubt about it.
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0: Bill and Woody on your radio late at night. Said this before, but don't confuse us for a late night show, guys. No. We're the real deal.
1: Yeah.
0: We're actually just so good that they're replaying us.
1: Yeah, replaying our best bits from yesterday's show. This bit of fresh gear, though. Question for you.
0: Standard's quite high for this show because this is replays.
1: I know. This is a great question. At what time do you not bother to go to sleep? Like, if you've been up, what, like, 3 a.m., you going to sleep?
0: Yep.
1: 4?
0: Yep.
1: 5?
0: What have I been up? What have I been up? What have I been up doing?
1: Partying. It's you, mate. You're an animal.
0: I'm still going to sleep.
1: 5?
0: Yeah.
1: 6?
0: What am I doing the next day? There's a lot of context.
1: Kids wake up at 7. Are you even bothering putting your head down? Or are you just going, just charging straight into a
0: coffee?
1: Have
0: I got a partner?
1: Yes. Yes, you have a wife.
0: Okay.
1: Sam.
0: Well, then, yeah, just say, can I have a couple of hours of sleep while you look after the kids? That's the answer to all that.
1: Okay. What I mean? No partner.
0: No, not going to sleep. Well, I can't.
1: At what time?
0: Because the kids wake up at 6. So who's going to look after? I have a 6-month-old child. This is a stupid hypothetical. You haven't thought about it.
1: Fair enough.
0: Best of the best, best of the best, best of the best of the best is what I said the first time, and I'll stand by it. That's what you're going to hear up next.
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0: or up early. It's Will and Woody keeping you up.
1: Only 9 weeks of the show to go, guys, so we're going to be jumping in the time machine with some of the best from one of everyone's favourites. Annalise is going to be in the studio. She's only got a week to go. She's off to the big leagues very shortly to go and produce Sydney Breakfast. My God. So we're going to go through her best bits on the show very shortly. I think it's just your best bits, is it, Annalise?
2: That would be correct.
1: Great.
3: That's not the brief for the bit.
1: It's like celebrate
2: it
1: us.
2: It wasn't the brief, but I made it the brief.
1: Good for you. Well, all right, played. Let's play Can You Hear It?
4: Can you hear
3: beer or soft drink, based on the sound of the cat. I mean, Natalie, you are our first player. Are you a huge fan of Love Actually?
5: I am, actually. I really love that film. I make sure I watch it every year as a Christmas film.
3: Yes, well, imagine watching it with an orchestra. Those tickets could be yours if you get the most cans today. You ready to go?
5: I'm ready.
3: All right.
5: Oh. Soft drink?
3: No good, Natalie.
5: No good. No.
3: Zero cans. So, look, the tickets are yours if no one registers a can today on the show.
1: We're doing that again, okay.
3: We've got Tony here. Tony, you good to go?
6: Yeah, I'm good to go, guys.
3: Righto, Tony, can one.
6: Ooh, that sounded like a beer, actually.
3: Incorrect, Tony. That is incorrect, Tony. That is zero cans.
1: Can I just say that first one was a stereotypical beer and the second one was a stereotypical soft drink. Yeah. Just two people, no idea what they're doing.
3: I couldn't be happy with my first
1: Yeah, they've been really good.
3: They've been
1: really good. Oh, you know, I call you out for a bad crack.
3: I know you do. Let's go to Karen here. There's no issues with the cracks here, Karen. It's just your ears. Are you good to go?
7: Yes.
3: Okay, beer or soft drink?
7: Soft drink.
3: Not there, Karen. You're not there. What's going on in the... Have you got a weird line?
1: No, move on.
3: There's a lot going on. Okay. Thanks for playing, Karen.
1: And as interesting as I'm sure the dynamics of who's in Karen's car is... I think Natalie's currently winning the tickets on zero cans.
3: It's extraordinary. You would be the least deserving winner of tickets ever, Natalie, if you somehow managed to hold on here. Can you hear us, Natalie?
5: I can definitely hear you, yes.
3: Okay, we only have one player left. Her name is Amy.
5: Okay.
3: If she doesn't get a can, the Love Actually tickets are yours for doing absolutely nothing.
5: I would Stephen Bradbury this all the way in.
1: Come on, Nat.
3: Okay, here we go. Amy?
7: Yes?
3: You can steal those tickets off Natalie, though, if you get one can.
7: Okay.
3: Are you ready for that one can?
7: I will try my best.
3: Here it is.
7: Soft drink.
3: That is a beer. The tickets are yours, Natalie! That is Australia. You should be ashamed of yourselves. You should be ashamed of yourselves.
1: Great result. Awful listening. She wins on zero cans. Love Actually live in concert. Don't miss Love Actually live in concert. Get your tickets from tgdainty.com. More of that tomorrow.
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0: 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It's Will and Woody keeping you up.
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5: So it's Annalisa's last week on this radio show because she is going to be the new executive producer of
6: Dr. Chris Brown, Amy Gerard, and Jack Charles on Kiss 106.5, guys.
1: Love that.
6: Brecky.
1: Love that.
6: Wake up at 6 a.m.
1: Why'd you leave a gap for the show there? We'll just let her say it.
5: Oh, yeah, that's right. Yeah. I knew it. I knew it.
1: No one questioned that.
5: And so, we are in the middle of one of the highlights of your time on this show, Annalise, as we jump in the time capsule, when you interviewed One Direction's Louis Tomlinson.
6: King.
5: Well, so this is what we want to talk about because you keep saying you love him, you keep calling him a king.
1: Because he's a child. You got rose-colored glasses on. You were making videos for this guy when you were 9 years
6: yeah,
1: old.
6: Yeah, and you know how you all, like, when you have a band you, like, love, there's always one person you, like, stands out and who's your favourite?
1: Mm.
6: He was mine.
5: It was Louis for you.
6: Yeah. Oh, my God, those suspenders.
5: Like Aaron Carter for me in Backstreet Boys.
6: Exactly.
5: Or his brother, Nick. Nick Carter. Anyway. he did say, though, to you, in the interview, because we have a recording of it, he said, yeah. I'll sing you happy birthday when I do my live performance.
6: Yes. Mm. So
5: what happened after that?
6: So I interviewed him on my 22nd birthday.
5: Yeah.
6: And I played him audio of me singing him happy birthday on his 22nd birthday. Yeah. Meta. Yeah. Very meta.
1: When you say singing him, you mean singing into a camera.
6: Exactly. Yeah, when I made video diaries because I was going to send them to them anyway.
1: So you never sent the videos that you made for One Direction?
6: Edited footage of
1: you
6: me.
1: Never sent them?
6: Yeah, no, never sent them. Never.
5: But it's actually pretty extraordinary that you did that as a, what, a 9-year-old girl, 8-year-old girl?
6: 14.
5: 14. But. Oh, God. I'm really trying to help you out there.
1: 22.
5: I was really trying to help you out. But it's pretty. So, as a 15-year-old, you were sending.
1: It just gets worse and worse. Let's keep digging.
5: As an almost 18-year-old, you were sending videos to One Direction. It's pretty extraordinary that then years later, you met him.
6: I know. I can't believe it. And there was a time when you guys interviewed Niall Horan, and I jumped on the Zoom and I was like, oh, my God, Niall has seen my name. Like, I couldn't believe it.
5: Right. That's also
6: anyway,
5: a big win.
6: Anyway, he said
1: it's really hard to know where the line is between funny and pathetic and all this.
6: I know, and I happily take pathetic. It's fine.
7: And you wonder why he didn't commit to singing you happy birthday on stage.
6: Shut up.
1: Starting to get more and more on his side. I think about it. The question, what we just heard as well, it's all kind of.
6: My God,
1: like, he didn't get a restraining order, really.
6: He definitely logged off the Zoom and goes, oh, thank God, that's over.
7: Yeah. Anyway, you're on a list of his now.
6: Yeah.
1: He's not going on a new Brecky show, well, that's for
6: sure.
1: Well,
6: I was hoping that when Smallsy had him for iHeart Live, I was going to be in Sydney by that point, so I was hoping I'd get a little meet and greet with
1: him. Oh,
6: the,
1: don't ask Smallsy for interviews. He never palms them off, mate. We all know that. We all know that.
5: Anyway, speaking of interviews, let's get to, I think, I mean, Will, you identified this before, of all the questions that have been asked,
1: ever asked.
5: By anyone.
1: Ever asked.
5: On this, yeah, ever. Of all the questions ever asked, this has to be one of the greatest ever.
6: And you guys have a few howlers.
5: We've had some absolute shockers.
1: You do realise that makes this sound worse.
6: No, damn it.
5: All right, let's hear it.
6: In the UK, is Christmas a big deal? Because I was like, oh, I wonder if they actually have Christmas lights in their like streets, or whether they just like sit in complete darkness during Christmas. Like, what was I thinking?
8: No, yeah, we do embrace Christmas. Yeah, it's massive.
6: I love that.
5: We embrace Christmas.
6: I love that.
1: You know, my favorite part, we're going to have to hear it again. I think my favorite part about his answer is there's a level of disbelief of like, did she really ask that? And then he goes, well, yeah, no, as in, like, I'm going to have to. No, that was a real question. Let's hear it again.
6: In the UK, is Christmas a big deal? Because I was like, oh, I wonder if they actually have Christmas lights in their like streets, or whether they just like sit in complete darkness during Christmas. Like, what was I thinking?
8: No, yeah, we do embrace Christmas. Yeah, it's massive.
6: I love that.
5: His little laugh is.
1: We do embrace Christmas.
6: He's like waving his like press publicist on the side. Get me out of this.
5: Yes, so you are on the band list. So I don't think you'll be going to Smallsy's iHeart Radio exclusive with Louis Tomlinson.
6: It's fine.
5: Unfortunately.
6: It's fine. I'll remember that.
1: Are you coming back tomorrow for another time machine?
6: Yeah.
5: Is it just going to be another interview of you asking a celebrity?
6: I'll bring some memories of you guys too.
1: Oh, you
6: I
1: can
6: guess.
1: Be involved in them. That's fine.
6: Can I?
1: Of course.
6: Thank God.
1: We're celebrating your time on the show.
6: Yeah, no, I've sent a lot. So I just wanted to, you know, put a bit of me time at the start.
1: Yeah. No worries.
5: Sure. Can you give us a hook for tomorrow? What's for tomorrow?
1: Can we play Stifler on the Roof?
6: We can play Stifler on the Roof at some point, yes.
1: Great, that'd be good.
6: If you'd like. Well, tomorrow's going to theme a bit Battle of the Gen Z, which is me again. Surprise.
1: Stifler on the Roof's in Battle of the Gens.
6: Stifler on the Roof is Battle of the Gens.
1: Yeah, great.
6: Bit of
1: Elton John
6: huge. Was in there. But amazing. Maybe for later in the week, I have my favourite guest interview moment that you guys have done.
5: Oh.
6: And it made me cry.
1: Oh.
6: Yeah.
5: Nice.
6: Yeah.
5: A great week Good in the time capsule.
1: A great week in the time machine, Woods.
5: Mm-hmm. No, love this machine.
1: We love it for so many reasons. It's Will and Woody.
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0: replacing snores with laughs. It's Will and Woody keeping you up.
1: Right now we're doing Will's Reddit.
2: Will's Reddit.
1: Beware of the flies. Oh, she's the best of the internet, according to me. Got plenty of time to... What did I call it? I didn't call it Doom Scroll. I called it Doom...
3: Strolling.
1: Doom Stroll.
3: That's what Will does. He Doom Strolls. He just very gently does it. Yeah. He's still in Doom, but he's just casually doing it.
1: Meandering my way down through the feed. What was here, feed callers? What was that, Tommy?
4: I was just saying, I think there's a lot of people calling for, do you wash your feet?
3: Hilarious. We'll do it tomorrow, guys. Because I didn't wash my feet for 35 years.
1: I never wash my feet.
3: I can't put it down. I'm going to put it down, but that's extraordinary, Will.
1: And they just get like soap on them when you're having a shower because you're soaping yourself up and then the soap and the water falls down to the bottom and then your feet get cleansed.
4: Save it for tomorrow.
3: As a reformed foot washer, no.
1: But anyway, you've got yuck feet.
3: I do.
1: I think certain people need to wash certain things more than others.
3: What's your area? We'll cover it tomorrow.
1: All right, let's get back into the Reddit. Okay. Woodrow.
3: Yeah.
1: How do I start here? Oh, fun little story here. I find Toby Maguire quite an interesting guy. He
3: big gambler, Toby, allegedly. Allegedly. I just want to throw allegedly in there. No, he's been seen on blackjack. He's a well-known professional blackjack player.
1: Okay.
3: Allegedly. I think I've got the right actor.
1: So,
3: teammates with Leonardo DiCaprio, Toby Maguire, Spider-Man's Toby Maguire. Yeah, big gambler, allegedly.
1: Okay. Toby Maguire officiated his ex-wife's wedding.
3: What?
1: To her new billionaire husband.
3: Wow, that takes strength. So you
1: maybe big gambler needs the cash.
3: Allegedly.
1: Checks out.
3: Side hustle.
1: I'll do it.
3: Big side hustle for Toby.
1: I'll do it. So he's up there.
3: Is this a cashy, honey?
1: Pretty intense. So the photo they've got is like assuming his ex-wife and her new, much taller, much more handsome boyfriend just macking on in front of him, which, good on him. Like, it's much more comfortable than I am, I imagine. I can't imagine officiating Sam's wedding and watching her kiss someone else.
3: Couldn't agree more. All jokes, like, that makes me like him more.
1: He's Spider-Man, mate, with great power, great responsibility. Yeah. He's obviously adopted that. I respect the hell out of him. Also, that upside down kiss with Kirsten Dunst.
3: Oh, inspired.
1: Incredible.
3: You've done one though, haven't you?
1: An upside down kiss.
3: Yeah, a lot of no's.
1: What?
3: You get a lot of no's.
1: Oh, sorry. I thought you were saying a lot of like people saying no to you. You're like, do another upside down kiss, and they go no.
3: No, I've done it.
1: No, you get a lot of no's.
3: It's just not that good. It obviously looks great on screen, but it's not good.
1: Okay.
3: You lose yourself.
1: I'll take your word for it. Who hung upside down?
3: No, you just do it on the edge of a bed.
1: Oh, that's like, not the same.
3: Yes, it is.
1: When you're like, have you done it? I'm like, who's strapped in the air? Because if you want to claim that you've done it, one of you's got to be hanging upside down.
3: Okay, fair enough.
1: Of course I've kissed someone upside down in the end of the bed. Come on. Now, a couple of facts. This is a great thread that I found. And we could talk about this for the rest of Will's Reddit if we need to. And we probably do. Got this thread that's just like facts that you can't believe.
3: Yeah.
1: You ready?
3: Yeah.
1: Okay. I'm going to start with the first one. If you took 1 billion people off both China and India individually, they'd still be the most populous countries in the world, number one and two.
3: Holy
1: shit. Right. 1 billion of each one.
3: Holy.
1: Yeah. That's crazy, isn't it? It's hard. I mean, it's a billion's so hard to wrap your head around, but yeah.
3: Oh my. What's the pop?
1: What's that?
3: What's the pop of India current?
1: I don't know. It'd be 2 billion, I imagine. Something like that.
3: So you're halving the population.
1: Yeah,
3: and
1: I
3: it's
1: reckon.
3: Still the that yeah. is that just
1: Here's a fun one
3: mind.
1: For you. I think you're going to like this one.
3: Okay.
1: A moose.
3: Moose, the animal, the moose.
1: The moose.
3: Yeah.
1: Can dive up to 4 meters underwater.
3: No, it can't.
1: Yes, it can.
3: I need to see it.
1: I'd have to see that as well.
3: No way moose can get underwater.
1: I've got no one for you.
3: Hang on, what does it do? No way a moose.
1: Yeah, man, gets down there with antlers and everything.
3: But how does it?
1: But
3: how does it even kick? How does it even get propulsion down?
1: Don't know.
3: Does it need to jump in the water?
1: I'm just reading the facts.
3: Yeah, but
1: it would probably. No, just duck dive. Have a heavy head. Right.
3: No, that's true, actually.
1: Yeah, once you get the head down. I was trying to teach my daughter diving the other day. Once you get your head going on, the rest follows. Yeah. All right, here we go. Ciabatta bread.
3: Yeah.
1: No, ciabatta?
3: Yeah, I know ciabatta.
1: Advertised, perceived as a traditionally Italian rustic bread.
3: Yeah.
1: Enjoyed for centuries.
3: Yeah.
1: In

0: Invented in 1982.
1: You're kidding. Who invented it? Who invented the ciabatta? You're joking.
0: 1982 is when ciabatta became popular. And it was apparently in response to the popularity of baguettes. The Italians were furious and they wanted their own thing.
1: Just about to say, what is the difference between a ciabatta and a baguette? Like, what is the main difference?
0: We'd need a whole show.
1: Oh, okay.
0: Well, bun pusher, you bake your bread, Tommy.
2: I like
0: well,
2: yeah,
0: what would you say?
2: Sourdough.
0: Yeah, what's the difference? So what do you bake? I said, what's the difference? Well, first of all, a baguette's long.
1: Yeah.
0: It's phallic in nature. A ciabatta is flat and squared on the edges.
1: So is it just a square?
0: And it's probably, I'd say it doesn't last as
2: Well, ciabatta softer. In Italian means slipper.
0: And there you go. Is that from my fact sheet?
2: I'm not sure if that's the question. Magic FM.

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2: 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If I can help or if you've got an idea to share, call me on 1300 301 742 or visit one of my offices in Whyalla, Port Pirie or Kadena.
3: That's 1300 301 742. Written and spoken by Tony Dean and Tom Vinning, Port Pirie, Federal Member for Grey.
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5: Jamie says it's the friendly staff. Rebecca says it's the exceptional communication. 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
7: Morning, I'm Gemma Jones with your local news. The Chief Executive of the National Trust of South Australia, Nicolette Delernia, has resigned amid an ongoing state inquiry into the branch at Moonta. The Trust made the announcement yesterday morning following her leave of absence due to illness. A parliamentary inquiry is ongoing into the watchdog after it suspended the Moonta branch in February. The former boss spoke as a witness in the inquiry yesterday, alleging abuse from volunteers directed towards her and other staff. Voters across the Eyre Peninsula and Upper Spencer Gulf could be on the verge of making political history at the next federal election. Demos AU polling reveals regional frustration is driving a massive surge in support for One Nation across South Australia's largest seat. The data gives One Nation a 93% chance of snatching Grey from Liberal MP Tom Venning, who took over the seat following Rowan Ramsay's retirement. Meanwhile, five additional firefighting aircraft will be stationed at Port Pirie as the state prepares for one of the biggest crop harvests on record. PIRSA forecasts SA farmers could produce 11.6 million tonnes of grain, around 32% above the five-year average. The Premier saying this investment reinforces fire preparedness across the Upper Spencer Gulf and the Eyre Peninsula.
8: In South Australia this year, we have had the good fortune of one of the best set of conditions for this summer's harvest. However, it does bring with it risks. Those risks, the government is leaning in towards preventing as best as we possibly can.
7: In the lead-up to fire danger season, the CFS is advising farmers to inspect machinery every day during harvest and to monitor fire danger ratings daily. And a bird flu information forum will be held tomorrow for local poultry owners, including people with backyard chooks. The online session will cover the current H5 bird flu situation, how it spreads, and ways to protect chickens from contact with wild birds. There have been no detections of the H5 bird flu in poultry in South Australia, but as hundreds of cases have been confirmed in wild birds around our regions, authorities are urging farmers to stay vigilant. And that's the latest in local news.
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4: Now.
9: Morning, I'm Brooke Seychell. Doctors are warning Australia's hospital system is reaching a tipping point as more older patients turn up to emergency departments with complex health needs. The Australian College of Emergency Medicine says the ageing population will place even more strain on our hospitals unless more beds and aged care services are provided. Meantime, the Greens are threatening to block the government's digital duty of care legislation that'll go before Parliament this week. Senator Sarah Hanson-Young has told 7:30 that while the party wants more to be done to protect Australians online, this bill may not be enough.
10: We need to make sure it has teeth, that it's enforceable, and that it actually puts people's safety front and centre.
9: And British actor and comedian Russell Brand has appeared in court in London as his new trial on historical sex offences begins. The 51-year-old is accused of rape, sexual assault and indecent assault relating to six women over a 10-year period, which he denies. 20 jurors have been selected for the trial, which will be narrowed down to 14 today.
4: Your sport. Now.
9: In sport, the Aussie cricketers are in control after day four of the opening test against South Africa. The hosts were 4 for 102 at stumps, chasing a record target of 421 runs to win. Matt Renshaw starring again, picking up his first ever test wicket and top scoring in the second innings with 82. And the Swans have knocked back North Melbourne's first offer for Nick Blakey as the AFL trade period enters its second final day. That's the latest in news and sport.
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16: Partly cloudy in the region today. On the waters, westerly to 15 knots. Shifting southeasterly this afternoon and seas around 1 metre. Your top temps today, Clare Valley 19, Whyalla 21, York Peninsula 22, Port Pirie looking at 23, Port Augusta 24, and Roxby Downs, you're sitting on 27 today. If you head to Adelaide, showers in the top of 20 for your Wednesday. Sunny with top temps ranging from 22 in the Clare Valley to 28 in Port Augusta.
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0: Good morning.
1: For people who might not know Warrayindi, what does the organisation do and what makes its approach to support different, like compared to other NDIS providers?
0: Yeah, so we established around 2 years ago, and then this year went out as a company, which was a little bit scary and a bit daunting in itself. But I guess our approach is that we are supporting the communities that don't have that face-to-face contact and that support. And something that we are really transitioning into is that NDIS can be a little bit scary and daunting with all the things that are happening in the world with that. And so we're really trying to fill the gaps in community. We know that there's pre-existing services there, but they can be really, really challenging for families to access, and wait lists and all the fun things that we experience out here. So whilst we are offering the NDIS services, we are also trying to look at grants and all other cool things in communities just to help families be connected. And they're not on an NDIS plan, then they can still access the support either free or at a really low cost.
1: Well, if you can, let's run through the challenges because Warrayindi is based in regional South Australia. What challenges are families and people with disabilities facing outside the big cities?
0: Oh, there is so many. And sometimes I wish I could paint a picture. I actually said the other day to one of the girls, I think I'm going to look at doing a podcast, because then I don't have to repeat a billion times to some of these higher level people. But it's just some of the basic necessities. So transport, getting to and from. Then we've got wait lists. And something that is really difficult is whilst there is quite a lot of services and supports out there, a lot of people aren't aware of what they actually are. So it's just that support, navigating those barriers and jumping over those hoops with them so that they're aware of, well, this is actually what's available and this is how you can get it and advocate for your family.
1: Jacinta, if you want, can you share a story, obviously without naming anyone if that's easier, that shows the real impact that Warrayindi has had on people with disabilities or families or even just community members?
0: Of course I can. So I would actually love to share a story. I went and seen the family yesterday. So beautiful family, complex disabilities, but unfortunately they had the wrong language and the wrong terminology. So the NDIS funding was declined for 2 years, and the family really needed support. It was a really, really complex neurological and physical disability, and we ended up taking it through to tribunal. We had to fight tribunal, we had to fight NDIS, and we finally got that approved, not to the 100% of the disabilities, but it has been a year-long process. So for that, unfortunately, the family was linked in with a few services here, but again, because of contracts and how things work, unfortunately, they couldn't get that level of support. So we jumped in, offered a fee-free service for the last year, and have just been supporting this family as much as we can, and have finally got their NDIS plan approved. And now it's just about really educating them on what NDIS can offer, but what else is available outside of that. So it is beautiful when we get good outcomes.
1: Well, Jacinta, let's talk about your story. What made you fall in love with this industry? And I've worked in this industry. Before I worked in radio, while studying radio, I was a disability support worker for 7 years. And
0: legend.
1: Yeah, and I loved it. I did everything from group homes to community support to aged care, and it was the best 7 years of my life. It's so rewarding. But let's talk about your journey of why you love this industry so much.
0: I didn't know what I wanted to do after school. I knew that I loved community and I knew that I loved youth work. Disability was something I always said, absolutely no, that terrifies me. But as we know, in community services, contracts can be really difficult. So you kind of just go from one to another. And I ended up in a community space and loved working with the disability community. From there, I ended up having quite a complex pregnancy myself and was up in Adelaide a lot. As we know, a lot of us mamas who have high-risk pregnancies are travelling back and forth. And I thought, well, if not now, then when? And went out on my own as Jacinta Dempsey, and then it kind of has just grown from there. So my husband does the support work. We have a small team around us, and we've been able to keep the NDIS, but we've got some grants, we've got some digital skill building that we're offering to community for free, we've got our community cooking project. So it's just a lot of different things that we're tapping into, but for me it's really just having that service there that I wish I had as a young mum and as someone with disability. And for my husband, he had some incredible role models when he was going through a really hard space, so he wanted to be that person for the next generation. So it kind of just came together in really good timing. But for me, we have children with disability, we have children with complex medical. That's what I live and breathe. So if I can do something positive with that and something that I love, then I think that's my purpose in the world.
1: I love that. And I'm pretty sure everybody listening now is taking their hat off for you. Now, public voting is now open for the Kismet People's Choice Awards. With voting closing, it's Friday, 13th of November. Why should Whyalla and the wider Spencer Gulf community get behind Warriindi?
0: I just think we are going through a really, really challenging time at the moment in Whyalla, and anything like this is really important to celebrate and acknowledge. And whether we're winners, or I think just having that acknowledgement is so special to us. There is so many different providers, and at the end of the day, we're all doing the same thing and we're all there for the same cause. So for us, it's really just about bringing Whyalla to the surface of people's attention and saying, hey, we have some really, really special people out here. We are a beautiful community. Any regional community is beautiful, and this is the great work that we're doing. So hopefully we can get a little bit more funding out here for some other services and some other things to happen.
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4: And you're also joining, like, a great list of other artists. Taylor Swift, Olivia Rodrigo, Coldplay, Lorde.
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3: Olivia
4: would
3: Rodrigo would bash my head in. Taylor Swift would club me to death. Lorde would punch me in the stomach.
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1: Partly cloudy in the region today. Your top temps ranging from 17 degrees in the Clare Valley to 22 in Port Pirie. 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Let's have a look at your current temps. Where it's 10 degrees in Port Pirie, Port Augusta, you're looking at 11, Whyalla 13, and in Clare it's 7 degrees. Up next, major news with Coles Bags. Not that, not that, not that. Disco. X on

0: Wake up call for your Tuesday morning. Josh with you. Going to catch up with Leon Stevens from Mayor of Port Pirie later on. A little bit of vandalism happening around our bathrooms in the community. We're all sick of it. Leon's going to talk about that one later on. And are you a psychopath? Question mark. Apparently, we can figure out if someone's a psychopath just off the way they write. It's quite interesting. I'll talk about that one later on. But right now, let's talk about the prices of Coles bags. And we all hate it. You know what? I hate buying them. If I've got like 12 items at Coles, I'm that stubborn. I don't want to pay, is it 30 cents? 25, 30 cents for a Coles bag? I'll just walk like with just 12 items all in two hands. But they've done something a little bit sneaky here. Coles has quietly increased the price of its paper shopping bags. The bags have gone up from 25 cents to 30 cents, a 20% increase. The supermarket's large chiller bags have now increased as well. So they're rising from $4 to $4.20. Ugh. Coles says the price rises are due to higher material and transport cost. There's a spokesperson that's come out and says the company has tried to keep the increases as low as possible. Yeah, but why? What was wrong with 25 cents? The retailer is now encouraging shoppers to bring and reuse their own bags. And we can do that. But then they easily break. You put a tub of ice cream in one of those bags and cat food, couple of cans of cat food, couple of lemons. That's breaking to the car park. You can't reuse these bags. Some say paying for paper bags feels like a bit of a scam, especially when bags were once free. Now, other shoppers say that we should bring reusable bags on principle. Free single-use plastic bags were phased out at Coles and Woolworths back in 2018 because of environmental concerns. I mean, yes, that's true. But since then, shoppers had to pay for bags at the checkout. Coles' online bag fee remains at $2, and no matter how many bags are needed. And the fee was increased from $1.50 back in May. So they're even stinging us when we do online shopping. The change has frustrated shoppers already dealing with rising grocery prices. And now Coles says value remains important to its customers and it will continue to encourage reusable bags. But that's the thing. You can't use these reusable bags because they easily break. Like, what's with this cardboard? Like, I understand, like, it's better than plastic. I get that. You know, I would probably prefer cardboard over plastic, but these cardboard ones are a bit of a sham as well. Why don't... Just make those freezer ones. I don't know. So, we might have to keep stocking up on reusable bags. It's Magic 105.9, 27 past 6.
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9: Morning, I'm Gemma Jones with your local news. A political earthquake could be brewing in our own backyard, with new polling pointing to a major shake-up for the electorate of Grey. According to Demos AU, One Nation holds a commanding lead in the primary vote intentions, sitting at 34% compared to Liberals, 23%. Local voters across regional SA could turn what has been a blue stronghold into a historic battleground, with analysts giving One Nation a 93% chance of taking the seat at the next federal election. The inquiry chair of the National Trust of South Australia was blindsided by the resignation of Chief Executive Nicolette Delernier yesterday morning. Labor MP Jane Stinson says she heard about the news when she received the same email statement sent to the media. The former CEO has been absent from the parliamentary inquiry into the NTSA, particularly the handling of the Moonta branch, citing sickness. She appeared in a hearing for the inquiry as a witness yesterday, saying the resignation was a way for the charity to have a clear path forward. Meanwhile, students on the Spencer Gulf may be headed on camp for free as early as next year. It's part of the state government's promise to give public school students access to free school camps. Education Minister Lucy Hood says nearly a third of schools across the state are expected to hold a free Year 7 camp in 2027.
10: Up to 60 public schools across the state, up to more than 4,000 Year 7 students, so they'll be set to attend their first free Year 7 camp next year.
9: And Port Pirie families will have no shortage of reading material following a fresh donation from the regional library. The Uniting Country Essays blue bookcases have been recently topped up with fresh books courtesy of the library, with officials encouraging families to make good use of the initiative. The bookshelves are placed across the region, allowing families to take or borrow books without memberships, bridging a cost and accessibility bridge for families who may not be able to afford books. And that's the latest in local news.
8: 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Now.
11: Morning, I'm Brooke Seychelle. Australia's online safety regulator says it does not have the power to proactively block the live streaming of a US execution from being available here. The Office of eSafety says it's up to online services to protect users from harmful material and that it's in regular contact with online platforms to monitor the situation. It comes as the Greens threaten to block the government's digital duty of care legislation that'll go before Parliament this week. The legislation would protect Australians from online harm. However, the party's leader, David Shoebridge, is demanding tougher penalties for the tech giants, while Senator Sarah Hanson-Young has told 7:30 they don't know the finer details of the bill.
12: Well, we haven't seen the legislation in the form that it will be tabled this week, so we'll wait to see the details of that.
11: And a South Korean cosmetic surgery company has cancelled an upcoming Australian event after an ABC investigation raised questions about its ethics. The Sydney event encouraged prospective patients to meet with Korean doctors who are not registered to practice in Australia.
8: Your sport. now.
11: In sport, the Australian squad for Thursday's Rugby League World Cup opener against New Zealand will be named today. There's talk Roosters grand final hero James Tedesco could be overlooked for Reece Walsh in the fullback position. Skipper Isaiah Yeo says either option will be fine.
13: Well, both Clive Churchill medal winners and both tremendous talents. So I think that's sort of one thing about being part of the Australian team is there's depth everywhere.
11: And just the one game in the English Premier League this morning, with Newcastle taking on Coventry. That's the latest in news and sport.
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0: Partly cloudy in the region today, on the waters, westerly to 15 knots, shifting southeasterly this afternoon and seas around 1 metre. Your top 10s today, Clare Valley 19, Whyalla 21, York Peninsula 22, Port Pirie looking at 23, Port Augusta 24, and Roxby Downs, you're sitting on 27 today. If you head to Adelaide, showers in the top of 20 for your Wednesday. Sunny with top 10s ranging from 22 in the Clare Valley to 28 in Port Augusta.

You know what? I want to talk about Zach Butters up next. Why not? Port Adelaide fans, keep listening. It's 25 to 7 here on The Wake Up Call with Josh. New Brekkie Show, 2nd of November. It's Magic 105.9. Good morning.

21 minutes to 7. Josh with you this morning for your Tuesday morning. It's Miley Cyrus, End of the World. Here on Magic 105.9, the age-old question in relationships, and I'm going to ask you this morning as well. Would you share towels with your partner? A couple of influencers are doing a podcast, and this is on the Daily Mail. They were talking about it, and I want to bring up the age-old question as well. And birthday bowls, let's not forget that. We're doubling your odds of doubling your cash in your 8 o'clock hour. But right now, let's talk about the AFL trade period. But more importantly, would I say ex-player Zach Butters? Probably best in the squad. Port Adelaide fans, you're probably still grieving over the loss, but that's okay. We'll get someone new. Don't you worry about that. But I was reading this yesterday on Fox Footy. Zach Butters has been, and you've probably already seen this, Zach Butters has already been unveiled as a Western Bulldogs player after a blockbuster move from Port Adelaide. He's 26-year-old midfielder. He signed a 9-year deal, reportedly worth $2 million a season. It's not too bad. Zach had 1 year remaining on his Port Adelaide contract, but here's the thing that I'm not happy about. When this whole Zach Butters situation was happening at Port Adelaide, he kept saying, oh, I don't know where I'm going to

0: go. I don't know what club. He knew. He knew where it was going through the season. He already had his mind made up. And I feel like it's a little bit of a letdown to the Port Adelaide fan. He says he considered announcing, and this is why, because he said he wanted to announce it during the 2026 season that he would be returning home to Victoria and heading to the Bulldogs. But he's decided against it, saying the AFL landscape may not have been ready for that approach. I don't think the Port Adelaide fans would have been ready for that approach. In the NRL, the other code, players can sign with rival clubs during a final year of their contract. But AFL rules are more restrictive, with players generally waiting until the off-season to finalise moves through trade, free agency, or the draft. Zach says he believes he could have handled the pressure and continued playing well, but he says future players may benefit from being able to announce decisions earlier. Geelong was also widely seen as a front-runner as well for Zach, but Zach says he never told the Cats they were his first preference. So he already knew. He knew. He says he did not make up his mind until returning to his family property near Melbourne after Port Adelaide's season has ended. See, I don't know about that. I feel like there's a little bit of a lie there. The Bulldogs' pitch included a handwritten letter from an 11-year-old fan, Hunter Zarafa. The letter included a 20-cent coin and asked Zach to choose the Bulldogs. Zach says the letter reminded him of his childhood to support the club. He used to attend the open training sessions and even held birthday parties at Witten Oval. Zach says he's excited to play alongside Marcus Bontepelli and Ed Richards in the Bulldogs midfield. But there's something, there's just not adding up. It's just really not adding up. He knew. That's all I'm saying. Can I prove that? No. But I know. I know. It's 18 minutes to 7. Hey, with Steve being away, our workday announcer in Africa, I'm going to bring you shower thoughts this morning. More details on the way. It's Magic 105.9.
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1: Partly cloudy in the region today. Your top temps ranging from 17 degrees in the Clare Valley to 22 in Port Pirie. 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Port Pirie and Clare, listening to the Wake Up Call with Josh this morning. Good morning. Let's have a look at your current temps. 10 degrees in Port Pirie. Port Augusta, currently it's 11. Whyalla, 13. And in Clare, it's 7 degrees. Now, is Steve being away, the workday announcer? He's away for a couple of weeks. No poor man's plot lines for a couple of weeks, but don't worry. Got something quite special. More details straight after this. 14 to 6 here on Magic 105.9. Happy Tuesday. Still joined by Aaron McWhirter, a TV expert in your 8 o'clock hour. Birthday bowls on the way, doubling your odds, doubling your cash. And plenty more to get to this morning. Good morning.

0: Kenny Loggins at 10 minutes to 7. It's the Wake Up Call with Josh. New Bracky Show, 2nd of November. That's right. Birthday balls, doubling your odds or doubling your cash. That's coming up very soon. Also going to chat to Erin McWood as we do every Tuesday. She is the TV expert talking all things TVs. Now, is Steve away? He's off moseying off in South Africa for a couple of weeks. So I hope he enjoys that well-deserved holiday there. And no poor man's plot lines at this time every single day, but I've been doing something for the last couple of months, and it's my time to use it. So we all have showers, and when we have a shower, our brains constantly, we're thinking about just random stuff. I call them shower thoughts. These are just little thoughts in your head that sometimes you think, and my brain works in mysterious ways. I start to write these thoughts that I have in the shower down, and I think for the next couple of weeks, I'm going to share them with you. Now, here's one that I wrote down ages ago. I like this one. It's about your towel. And we're talking about towels later on, but I like this one. Your towel that you use to dry yourself after a shower is the only person who sees you at your most vulnerable and never judges you. Because it's true. Your towel sees you in all states, whether that's naked, sick. Because I know when I'm sick, I sit on my shower floor and curl up like an egg, but they're not alive. They don't judge you, but they see you in all sorts. So have a think about that next time you have a shower. That's shower thoughts. I'll bring my my next one this time tomorrow.
1: Oh God, my God, how she get at me? Either we'll never get it right, or it's meant to be. My eager, her pride, some.

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13: Morning, I'm Gemma Jones with your local news. A nationwide search for a new boss of the National Trust of South Australia following a shock exit amid ongoing parliamentary inquiries. CEO Nicolette Delernier resigned from the trust yesterday after being absent from parliamentary hearings into the organisation's handling of the Moonta branch. The branch was suspended in February after months of management disagreement with the Moonta committee before being reinstated in July. The former CEO appeared in a hearing for the inquiry yesterday, where she alleged she and her staff had received multiple threatening emails. Meanwhile, as SA prepares for a bumper harvest season, it's also preparing for an increased fire risk. Port Pirie will be home base for 5 additional firefighting aircraft. The Premier says the 3 fixed-wing fire bombers and 2 choppers will provide a faster aerial response for grass, crop and stubble fires across the region.
14: A bigger crop means a bigger fire risk. From Port Pirie, we have the versatility of being able to service the Upper Yorke Peninsula, the Eastern Eyre Peninsula and the Mid-North, and that then allows for greater fire coverage from existing crews from locations on the Eyre Peninsula in particular.
13: It comes as several fire districts prepare for an earlier start to fire danger season, with Eastern Eyre, Flinders, North East and North West Pastorals and West Coast preparing for the beginning of their seasons on Thursday. There's been a huge surge in electricity and gas disconnections in South Australia, with financial stress being blamed. Disconnections jumped by 60% in the past financial year, with some people facing real economic pressures. And chook farmers and people with backyard chickens are being encouraged to tune into a free bird flu information forum tomorrow evening. South Australia's chief veterinary officer will be among the experts discussing the current H5 bird flu situation, biosecurity, and what to do if you see sick or dead birds. There are currently no cases of H5 bird flu detected in chickens or other poultry in the state, but authorities say vigilance remains important as there have been hundreds of cases in wild birds in our region. Register for the webinar at birdflu.sa.gov.au. And that's the latest in local news.
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15: Morning, I'm Brooke Seychelle. Experts are warning Australia's hospitals aren't ready for a wave of older patients, with the number of people aged over 85 visiting emergency departments expected to jump by more than 400% by 2050. The Australian College of Emergency Medicine says some elderly patients are spending more than half a day in emergency care before they're admitted to a ward. A senior minister has hit back at Pauline Hanson's claim the Royal Commission into the Bondi attack has been a failure. The One Nation leader says it hasn't gone far enough and wanted to see radical Islamic imams and preachers ordered to give evidence. But Amanda Rishworth has told Nine the criticism is premature.
16: We haven't even seen the final report, so I think to be trying to discredit the process and to try and discredit this report before it has already come out, it's not really a response. And
15: US actress Selma Blair has been arrested after allegedly attacking two flight attendants during a Delta Airlines flight. Authorities say the cruel intention star punched one attendant and bit another and attempted to open the plane's door as it headed to JFK International in New York.
1: Your sport. Now.
15: In sport, the second last day of the AFL trade period gets underway this morning, with clubs set to scramble to get deals over the line. Essendon has confirmed its interest in Geelong's Grian Meyers, although his manager Liam Pickering has told AFL Trade Radio he expects him to remain a Cat.
17: It might get to the stage where in the next day or two, Essendon come back and go, right, we really want him and this is what we're prepared to do and let's work on a deal. And
15: that's the latest in news and sport.
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20: Partly cloudy in the region today. On the waters, southerly to 20 knots and seas to 1.5 metres. Your top temps today, Clare Valley 17, Whyalla 19, Port Augusta and the York Peninsula, you're both sharing 21. Port Pirie 22 and Roxby Downs, you're looking at 23. If you're heading to Adelaide today, cloudy and a top of 19. And for your Wednesday, partly cloudy with top temps ranging from 17 in the Clare Valley to 23 in Port Pirie.
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20: Hey, I didn't know this, but apparently there's a thing called an October theory. And people are calling it like a second New Year's. It's like an awakening for some reason. We're going to talk about this one inside the next 20 minutes. It's quite fascinating if you're into this kind of stuff. I know I am. And we're going to chat to Erin McWhirter later on. She is the TV expert, talking all things TV as we do every single Tuesday. New breakfast show starting 2nd of November. 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Hopefully that sun comes out. Up next, we inside the next 5 minutes. Would you share, like we all love our partners, There's no doubt about that. Do you love him enough to share your towel with him? Let's talk about that and ask that question. 7 past 6 here on Magic 105.9. It's the wake-up call.

0: New track by Cherry Bomb at 10 past 7. Partly cloudy in the region today. Yeah, top of 17 in Clare. I feel like Clare doesn't make it past the 20s the last couple of days. I don't think I've ever seen Clare rise past 19 degrees. So hopefully, Clare, you're in for a little bit of a treat in the next couple of weeks on summer hits. Hopefully, you can get past the 20 mark there. Our birthday bowls, doubling your odds of doubling your cash. That's coming up in the 8 o'clock hour. I'll get to the latest in celebrity and entertainment news. Bit of drama on the block last night. Potential couple might be disqualified. I'll give you more information on that one. But I want to ask the age-old question. Is it an age-old question? I'm just going to ask a question. Would you share a towel with your partner? An Australian influencer has divided couples online after admitting she shares a bath towel and a toothbrush with her husband.
1: Do you share a towel with Josh?
2: No, but he often uses my towel.
1: Oh, so you have dedicated towels.
2: This is so stupid. We do, and I know of them, but we've never really spoken of, like, are you on the left or are you on the right or, like, I'm red. He just uses whatever's there, which annoys me.
1: Same.
2: No, that's so annoying.
1: Why? Except Atlas.
2: Because then it's wet. Like, you go to have your shower and you want to use your towel and it's kind of damp.
1: I just check which one is the least damp.
2: But I also don't trust that he's as washing himself as thoroughly as I am.
1: Oh.
2: You know, like, it's another body. I don't know, like a man's body. I don't want to put his butt crack on my face. That's what I think
1: but
2: about.
1: What do you mean? Do you think he doesn't wash his butt crack?
2: No, he does. But even if you wash your body and then you dry yourself, like, ball sack, butt crack, like whatever it is. I don't want that on my towel.
0: That was Laura Henshaw and Steph Clare there, both from the Steph Clare Smith on their podcast. Steph says that she and her husband have separated towels, although he often uses which towel is available or more dry. I have to say that. Like, I don't live with my partner. I live by myself currently, but I've got like four towels and every day I just pick which one's the most driest. That's probably really disgusting and I need to reevaluate my life. But the conversation took another turn. Laura revealed she also shares a toothbrush with her husband. I think that's a bit out. Steph called it the habit disgusting. I'm with you, Steph, there. Laura said the toothbrush was electric, but Steph was not convinced. I mean, how does that change anything? Electric, analog toothbrush. How does that change anything? Dentists generally recommend that people keep their toothbrushes separate. I feel like everyone should know that. Apparently sharing toothbrush heads can transfer bacteria and microorganisms between people. Listeners were quick to share their own views as well on this podcast. Many agreed with Steph, saying they would never share a towel with her partner. One woman said her husband's family stopped sharing towels after a fungal infection invaded their household. Another said she and her husband have been together for 26 years and had never shared a towel or a toothbrush. The debate shows how differently couples approach everyday hygiene habits, but for some, sharing everything is quite normal. Normal? Maybe not for me. 13 past 7.
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0: Partly cloudy in the region today. Your top temps ranging from 17 degrees in Buccleuch Valley to 22 in Port Pirie. 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Good morning. Let's have a look at your current temps. 10 degrees in Port Pirie. Port Augusta, 12. Wyala, you're looking at 13. And in Clare, it's 8 degrees. And inside the next 5 minutes, let's talk about this October theory. It's very woo-woo. Just quietly. 17 past 7, new brekkie show, 2nd of November. Good morning.

7, Coldplay. That song always seems to wake you up. Birthday bowls, doubling your odds of doubling your cash, not too far away. And we'll chat to the mayor of Port Pirie, Leon, about all things, what's happening in Port Pirie, the good, the bad, the negatives, the positives. That's coming up as well. But right now, let's talk about October. That's right. Not September, October. Because apparently I was reading this yesterday on the Daily Mail, as I always do when I peruse news articles and everything, and this one got me quite intrigued. Some people believe that the month October is more than just the start of a spooky season. Apparently there's a theory going around that suggests that October is a good time to start new projects, make changes, or pursue new goals. This is online, so many are talking about the October theory. So it's an idea that October acts like a second new year. I don't see how that's possible, but apparently it does. Apparently there's no scientific proof behind the theory, as I said. It sounds a bit woo-woo, but there may be reasons October feels like a time of change. So you're probably out there thinking, yeah, you could be onto something here, this October theory. It is the first full month of autumn, when the days become shorter and colder. Yeah, we can all agree to that. Apart from here in Spencer Gulf, sometimes it feels like it's getting hotter, just quietly. Many people are also returning to school or uni, which can create a sense of new beginnings. Yeah, I can see that. Therapists, they've dived in on this October theory, and they say that apparently we become more conditioned from childhood to associate autumn with learning, goals, and growth. I like that. One therapist says October can feel like a final reset before the holiday season begins. Yeah, I can see that as well. It can also remind people that at the end of a year is approaching, encouraging them to finish projects or work towards goals. You know what? Yeah. I can relate to that. October may offer a less pressured time to set smaller goals as well. Some people online have shared more personal reasons for associating October with change, including birthdays, breakups, and difficult memories. Whether or not the October theory is real, many people see it as a month as a chance for a fresh start before the year ends. And that's why you feel like a lot of, especially in relationships, and I hear this all the time, around September, October is the worst time for couples. They break up. And I have a feeling because they probably look at Christmas and they're like, I don't want to spend money on this bloke. This bloke's a dud. Let's just get rid of him before the summer hits just so I don't have to deal with him and his family. I can't say I'm speaking from experience, but that's what I'm hearing. It's 24 past 7. I tried to stumble my way out of that one, but I felt like I stumbled in. The wake up call, it's Cyril. You're on Magic 105.9. Good morning.

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9: Morning, I'm Gemma Jones with your local news. It seems even the electorate of Grey isn't privy to the rise of One Nation, with recent polls tipping the largest electorate in SA could turn orange at the next federal election. A Demos AU poll of almost 10,000 Aussie voters has found Hanson's One Nation had a 92.8% chance of stealing the seat, which is said to be called O'Donoghue the next time locals hit the booths. And experts say it's the one SA seat that would be likely to change hands if the election were held today. Meanwhile, more aerial support is coming for what could shape up to be a busy fire season along the Eyre Peninsula and Upper Spencer Gulf. Three water bombing planes and two choppers will be based at Port Pirie as farmers prepare for a bumper harvest season. Brad Lachlan from the CFS says the winter rain has left the region at a significant fire risk.
10: We really want to see these crops get off paddocks, into chaser bins, into silos and off to market so that people can have a win after what's been a difficult couple of years.
9: It comes as fire districts in the Eastern Eyre, Flinders, North East and North West Pastorals and West Coast prepare for the beginning of their fire danger seasons on Thursday. And SA Public Schools are expected to hold a free Year 7 camp in 2027. Education Minister Lucy Hood says 60 schools will take part next year.
11: Part of our Kids Off Screens campaign that we've launched to make sure that we get kids off screens, participating in the real world and keeping fit, active and engaged.
9: While it's unsure if any Eyre Peninsula or Upper Spencer Gulf schools will be part of next year's rollout, the state government says the program will be rolled out in stages to all public schools. And that's the latest in local news.
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12: Morning, I'm Brooke Seychelle. The Office of eSafety says online services are responsible for protecting users from harmful material following calls to block the live stream of a US execution being available in Australia. The online safety regulator says it doesn't have the powers to proactively prevent the live stream and that its powers are geared towards taking down content rather than blocking it. Meantime, the Greens could be standing in the way of the government's digital duty of care bill that's due to go before Parliament this week. Senator Sarah Hanson-Young is worried the legislation isn't strong enough. She's told 7:30 we should be able to sue the tech giants if their platforms cause us harm.
13: Australians have every right, they should have every right, to complain and to take action if they have been harmed on social media.
12: And a bedbug outbreak has forced Qantas to cancel a flight from Rome to Perth. The airline says the Dreamliner in question has now had a deep clean and affected passengers rebooked and provided with accommodation.
8: Your sport. Now.
12: In sport, the AFL is yet to decide whether it'll formally investigate an incident involving Carlton players at a weekend party. And as questions swell around reports of alleged drug use at the gathering, it's emerged the league's new hair testing drug use policy isn't in force yet, so it wouldn't apply to this case. But Eddie Maguire has told Gold Sport he expects sanctions to be handed down.
14: I believe that the AFL will cite these players for conduct unbecoming. And I think there will be ramifications for them. So there'll be a penalty.
12: That's the latest in news and sport.
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15: Partly cloudy in the region today. On the waters, southerly to 20 knots and seas to 1.5 metres. Your top temps today, Clare Valley 17, Whyalla 19, Port Augusta and the York Peninsula, you're both sharing 21. Port Pirie 22 and Roxby Downs, you're looking at 23. If you're heading to Adelaide today, cloudy and a top of 19. And for your Wednesday, partly cloudy with top temps ranging from 17 in the Clare Valley to 23 in Port Pirie.
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15: Hey, I'm going to try and tee this up for the next couple of weeks and do this every month, but we're catching up with the Mayor of Port Pirie, Leon Stevens, later on. We're going to try and get up the Mayor of Port Augusta, Whyalla, Clare on every other week to chat about issues that's happening in the region, the good, the bad, the positives and the negatives. But Leon's going to join me later on in the 8 o'clock hour as well, and we'll talk all things The Block with your celebrity and entertainment news. A little bit of drama with Courtney and Sev on last night's episode, if you're a fan of that one. So let's talk about that one later on. But up next, have you asked the age-old question? Are you a psychopath? Or

21 minutes to 8. It's the Wake Up Call with Josh, Mariah Carey there. Doubling your odds of doubling your cash. You're guaranteed to win something, potentially with birthday bowls, coming up after your 8 o'clock news, sport and weather. We'll chat to Aaron McWhirter, our TV expert, as we always do every single Tuesday. But right now, let's talk about psychopaths, shall we? A little bit of a, I wouldn't say somber, but quite bizarre talk topic this morning. If you've ever met someone or you know someone and they're like, person's just a bit not right, and they could be potentially spiraling onto the psychopath stage, well, I've got an answer for you. You might be able to figure that out. So this is according to the Daily Mail, and it says that psychopaths may be difficult to identify in person, but there's new research that suggests they're writing. That's right. They're writing. Could reveal clues. So there's researchers, they're from the University of Mississippi. They've analyzed more than 1,200 personal stories written by study participants. The participants were asked to describe a high point, a low point, and a turning point in their lives. And they also compared a questionnaire measuring psychopathic traits. There's text analysis software, then looked for words

0: linked to emotions, achievements, confidence, and risk. The study found different writing patterns for three key traits. Boldness. I don't know this word. I'm going to try and figure it out. Disinhibition? Whatever that word is. And meanness. People high in boldness, meaning fearlessness and confidence, use fewer words such as fear, afraid, and worry. They also made fewer references to mental illness as well. People high in this word, which I don't know how to say again, disinhibition. So apparently, that means difficulty controlling impulses. So, they used more negative language when describing positive memories and major life changes. They also used fewer positive words and made fewer references to friends and achievements. People high in meanness, which include a lack of empathy, used more positive language and more words linked to success and rewards. That doesn't make sense. But they use fewer negative emotion words when describing major turning points. The researchers say that these findings challenge the stereotypes that psychopaths always speak in a cold and emotionless way. Yeah, it's quite bizarre that. Instead, their language changes depending on the trait and the type of memory they are describing. The study involved 451 people, including university students in the Mississippi College and adults who had previously been incarcerated. So they used people in jail as well for this research. It's quite hectic. Researchers say psychotherapy should be reviewed as a spectrum rather than a single label. So I'm going to give you these again. You know what? I can't say that word, and I'm too embarrassed to get it wrong the third time. If you want more information, you can jump on Daily Mail. It's, yeah, quite a bizarre article, but, yeah, if you're sussing out someone in your life that may be a psychopath, get them to write a letter and, I don't know, AI it or something. Chuck it through ChatGPT and analyze it that way. It's Magic 105.9, 17 minutes to 8.
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0: Partly cloudy in the region today. Your top temps ranging from 17 degrees in Macleay Valley, 22 in Port Pirie. 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New Brekkie Show, 2nd of November. Let's have a look at your current temps. 11 degrees currently in Port Pirie. Port Augusta, 12. Wyala, 13. And in Clare, you're looking at 8. Celebrity and entertainment news up next, where Tom Cruise's new film, it was supposed to be the talk of a town with Oscars, but it's gone the opposite direction. 13 to 8.

0: 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Partly cloudy in the region today. Top of 22 in Port Pirie. Birthday bowls, doubling your odds, doubling your cash, not too far away. And we'll chat to the mayor of Port Pirie, Leon Stevens, after that. But right now, it's time for this.
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2: Multiple media outlets are now reporting that pop singer Michael Jackson has died.
3: Not getting it. It's not clocking to you. It's not clocking to you that I'm standing on business, is it?
4: I'm by winning. I win here and I win there. Now what?
5: Wow, dude. It was a G.I. Jane jump.
6: Keep my wife's name out your f***ing mouth!
7: Would anybody like to see me fight Liam?
0: Yeah, let's start with Tom Cruise, because his new film in cinemas, now Digger, is on track to become one of the biggest box office failures in history. The movie, it's opened to just $8 million US dollars in American cinemas. It's earned another $12 million internationally across 74 countries. Ticket sales then dropped by 60% in its second weekend. It's only been out for 2 weeks. The film has now made $14.4 million in the United States and $35.3 million worldwide. The industry suggests Digger could lose around $245 million US dollars, which is about 185 million pounds during the cinema run. That would place it among the biggest box office bombs of all time. Warner Brothers originally approved the budget to $125 million, but production delays pushed the cost to an estimated $180 million. The studio also spent about $100 million on the marketing of the movie. The film has reportedly needs to earn $350 million globally to break even, because cinemas keep roughly half the ticket sales. Digger is a satirical comedy directed by Oscar winner Alejandro G. Iñárritu, where Tom Cruise plays a wealthy oil tycoon who causes an environmental disaster and tries to prove he is the only person who can save the world. The film has received mixed reviews. Some critics have praised Tom Cruise's performance and the film's bold style, so it's not Tom Cruise himself. It's just the rest of the movie. Others have called it a self-indulgent, confusing, and overly long. The studio had hoped the film could earn Tom Cruise's first competitive Academy Award and an Oscar. He received an honorary Oscar last year for his decades in Hollywood, but despite the box office disappointment, award experts still believe Tom Cruise has a chance of receiving Best Actor nominations. I have a feeling that's probably not going to be the case. Let's turn our attention to The Block now. It's been a major drama on The Block after one team blew its backyard renovation budget. Queensland best mates Courtney and Sev have planned to spend $86,000 on their backyard. Their plans included a pizza oven, fireplace, outdoor shower, outdoor fridge, and a wine cellar. Sounds nice. But their landscape quoted them $125,000, $25,000 more than expected. Sev became emotional and initially cancelled the wine cellar, but she later changed her mind, deciding the gamble was worth it. The decision caught the attention of the show's executive producer, Julian Kress. He warned the pair not to buy anything they could not afford. Kress told them they would be disqualified if they added a feature they could not pay for. After the warning, Courtney and Sev managed to cut $18,000 from their overspend, and the drama comes amidst reports of tension between some contestants. Apparently, according to the Daily Mail, two contestants recently revealed that one team had permanently left the group chat. Ooh. Chantel and Wyatt, other contestants, were also missing from Nine's 2027 Upfront event in Sydney. Fellow contestants Roscoe said four of the five houses were still talking in the group chat. His wife Lisa said most of the house were friendly, but Roscoe said the unscripted nature of the show can lead to heated clashes when contestants feel backed into a corner. The Block continues to deliver plenty of drama, both on and off the screen. Let's talk about Ben Affleck, because he said he's still afraid of working with one of his former co-stars. That former co-star is Rosamund Pike. The two actors worked together on a 2014 psychological thriller, Gone Girl. Ben Affleck made comments in an interview on Variety. He said that Rosamund Pike still has the same intense quality she brought to her role as Amy Dunn. So I'm assuming that's the main chick on Gone Girl. Ben Affleck recorded Speaking to Roseman Pike after the film was finished, he said he greeted her casually, but her response still made him nervous. He praised her performance, calling it her great in the movie. Roseman Pike played Amy Dunn, one of the most memorable and chilling characters in modern thriller history. Gone Girl was directed by David Fincher and became a major box office success. One of the great movies. I love that movie. Ben Affleck says, more than a decade later, Pike can still make him feel very, very uneasy. That is the latest in celebrity and entertainment news. Be back same time tomorrow.
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4: Morning, I'm Gemma Jones with your local news. The chief executive of the National Trust of South Australia, Nicolette Delernier, has resigned amid an ongoing state inquiry into the branch at Moonta. The trust made the announcement yesterday morning following her leave of absence due to illness. A parliamentary inquiry is ongoing into the watchdog after it suspended the Moonta branch in February. The former boss spoke as a witness in the inquiry yesterday, alleging abuse from volunteers directed at her and other staff. Families of Year 7 students on the Spencer Gulf may not have to fork out cash to send their kids on camp next year. Nearly a third of SA's public schools are expected to waive camp fees for Year 7 students in 2027. Education Minister Lucy Hood says it's part of the state government's initiative to keep kids active and engaged, while also giving significant cost of living support to families to ensure students don't miss out.
5: This is an opportunity for kids that perhaps have never spent time away from home, never gone on a holiday, never explored parts of our state, that will get that really incredible experience of a school camp.
4: Meanwhile, some South Australians are facing real economic pressures. New stats show there's been a jump in electricity and gas disconnections across the state. Disconnections have increased by 60% in the last financial year. And efforts to boost childhood literacy across Mid-North are getting extra support from Port Pirie's local library. Books donated by the regional library are going straight into Uniting Country SA's blue bookcases stationed around at community sites. The initiative lets families pick up free books to take home, with locals also invited to drop off good quality donations at any Uniting Country SA office. And that's the latest in local news.
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6: Morning, I'm Brooke Seychelle. The Environment Minister says the live streaming of a man on death row in America is simply disgusting. Murray Watt telling the ABC he doesn't want to get involved in any policy on whether the streaming of the December execution of Nidal Hassan should go ahead, but he says the whole idea is concerning.
7: I just find the idea of a public streaming of a firing squad execution absolutely disgusting. When I first heard that this was being proposed, I couldn't believe that it was real.
6: Overseas, a London court has selected 20 jurors for the trial of British comedian Russell Brand as preparations for the case get underway. The 51-year-old arrived in court overnight facing historic accusations of rape, sexual assault and indecent assault relating to six women over a 10-year period. Brand denies the allegations. And blood supplies across the country have plunged by 60%, sparking desperate calls for people to roll up their sleeves and donate. More than 16,000 donors are needed nationwide.
0: Your sport. Now.
6: In sport, Australia is closing in on victory heading into the final day of the first test against South Africa. We have the Proteas 4 for 102 at stumps on day four. The final wicket to fall was that of Tristan Stubbs, who was caught behind after nicking one from Pat Cummins.
8: The captain breaks through. He's elated. Stubbs stays finished and it's going from bad to worse for the South Africans.
6: However, there was a scare for Steve Smith, who was forced off the field with a head knock. He's being checked for concussion. That's the latest in news and sport.
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0: Tom Venning here, federal member for Grey. From the coast of the outback, here's your local weather update. Magic
1: weather. Partly cloudy in the region today. On the waters, southerly to 20 knots and seas to 1.5 metres. Your top temps today are Clare Valley 17, Whyalla 19, Port Augusta and the York Peninsula, you're both sharing 21. Port Pirie 22 and Roxby Downs, you're looking at 23. If you're heading to Adelaide today, cloudy and a top of 19. And for your Wednesday, partly cloudy with top temps ranging from 17 in the Clare Valley to 23 in Port Pirie.
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1: Yeah, still got a massive hour to go. Erin McWhirter, TV expert, she's still going to join me on the phone later on talking all things TV, and we'll catch up with the Mayor of Port Pirie, Leon Stevens, inside the next half an hour. But right now it's time to call that magic number, 800-444-046. For birthday bowls, we're doubling your odds or doubling your cash. If you pick double the cash, normally we give away a $500 voucher to Harvey Norman. It's $1,000 if you pick double the cash. Double the odds, you get to pick what half of a month the balls go into. That's first half of a month or second half of a month. Just by getting on air this morning, you go into the draw at the end of the year to win a $2,000 voucher to spend at Harvey Norman. You desperately need that before Christmas. I know I do. And if we call out a birthday, you're born either side of it by one day. That's a $50 voucher to spend at Coles Myer. Just a couple of extra lollies in the trolley ahead of your shopping list. Give us a call now. Have to be 10 years old or older. You can't call for anybody else. And we are looking for November this morning. If you're born in November, give me a call now. 800-444-046. That is November here on Magic 105.9.

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It's the wake-up call. Good morning. Joined by the mayor later on, Leon Stevens. He's going to join us. A couple of issues that we want to talk about in the region, including vandalism. I'll get him on, and then joined by expert TV, Aaron McWhirter. But right now, it's time for celebrity birthdays. A big happy birthday if you're celebrating the birthday of it. Hope you get absolutely spoilt today. You're sharing birthdays with Ashanti. 46 years old today.

0: And a big, big happy birthday to... He's got a new movie coming out in a couple of weeks. It's Sacha Baron Cohen. We all know him. Hang on. We've had a couple of tech issues this morning, but let's try and do this again. Okay, I had to grab a Sacha Baron Cohen in Borat, but it's not working, so we'll just move on. Ian Thorpe, he's 44 years old today, retired Olympian. Big happy birthday to Ian Thorpe there. If you know someone having a birthday, you can head over to mymagicfm.com so we can let everybody know about it, because it's all thanks to our friends here at Macca's. Are you
1: 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It's time to spin the wake-up calls. Birthday balls. Thanks to Harvey Norman, Wyala and Port Pirie.
0: Now, we are dealing with a fair bit of... we've had a whole new upgrade to this radio studio, so things aren't seem to go in the way they planned, but that's okay. We'll move on. We've got Andrew from Port Augusta on air this morning. Andrew, good morning. Can you hear me, mate? And that's not working either. Okay, right. Andrew. Okay. Andrew. Phone issues. We'll try and go to the ads and we'll try and get him on straight away after. It's magic. Hello, can you hear me? No. We might have to abort it today, unfortunately. How good's live radio? It's magic 105.9.
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9: Morning, I'm Gemma Jones with your local news. The inquiry chair of the National Trust of South Australia was blindsided by the resignation of Chief Executive Nicolette de Lernia yesterday morning. Labor MP Jane Stinson says she heard about the news when she received the same email statement sent to media. The former CEO has been absent from the parliamentary inquiry into the NTSA, particularly the organisation's handling of the Moonta branch, citing sickness. She appeared in the inquiry yesterday as a witness, saying her resignation was a way for the charity to have a clear path forward. Five additional firefighting aircraft will be stationed at Port Pirie as the state prepares for one of the biggest crop harvests on record. PIRSA forecasts SA farmers could produce 11.6 million tonnes of grain, around 32% above the five-year average. The Premier says this investment reinforces fire preparedness across the Upper Spencer Gulf and Eyre Peninsula.
10: In South Australia this year, we have had the good fortune of one of the best set of conditions for this summer's harvest. However, it does bring with it risks. Those risks, the government is leaning in towards preventing as best as we possibly can.
9: In the lead-up to fire danger season, the CFS is advising farmers to inspect machinery every day during harvest and to monitor fire danger ratings daily. Meanwhile, voters across the Eyre Peninsula and Upper Spencer Gulf could be on the verge of making political history at the next federal election. The Demos AU polling reveals regional frustration is driving a massive surge in support for One Nation across South Australia's largest seat. The data gives One Nation a 93% chance of snatching Grey from Liberal MP Tom Venning, who took over the seat following Rowan Ramsay's retirement. And a bird flu information forum will be held tomorrow for local poultry owners, including people with backyard chooks. The online session will cover the current H5 bird flu situation, how it spreads, and ways to protect chickens from contact with wild birds. There have been no detections of the H5 flu in poultry in South Australia, but as hundreds of cases have been confirmed in wild birds around our regions, authorities are urging farmers to stay vigilant. And that's the latest in local news.
0: 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Now.
11: Morning, I'm Brooke Seychelle. A Labor frontbencher has slammed Pauline Hanson after she claimed the Royal Commission into the Bondi attacks wasn't going far enough. The One Nation leader calling it a failure if radical Islam is not addressed. But Amanda Rishworth has told Nine she should hold her judgment until after the report is released.
12: And I believe in the independence of this Royal Commission, and I believe that it has done a very good job, and let's see the final report when it comes out.
11: Meantime, the corporate watchdog is demanding mortgage brokers better explain why they're recommending certain home loans if they find cheaper options are available. ASIC says with more than 80% of home loans now arranged through brokers, customers need clear evidence that a recommendation is in their best interests. And Breaking Bad star RJ Mitty has passed away at the age of 34. The cause of the US actor's death is still unknown, although police have confirmed they are investigating.
0: Your sport. Now.
11: In sport, the Australian squad for Thursday's Rugby League World Cup opener against New Zealand will be named today. There's talk Roosters Grand Final hero James Tedesco could be overlooked for Reece Walsh in the fullback position. Skipper Isaiah Yeo says either option will be fine.
13: Well, both Clive Churchill medal winners and both tremendous talents. So I think that's sort of one thing about being part of the Australian team. There's depth everywhere.
11: And in AFL, the Swans have knocked back North Melbourne's first offer for Nick Blakey as the AFL trade period enters its second final day. That's the latest in news and sport.
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15: Partly cloudy in the region today, on the waters, southerly to 20 knots and seas to 1.5 metres. Your top temps today are Clare Valley 17, Whyalla 19, Port Augusta and the York Peninsula, you're both sharing 21. Port Pirie 22 and Roxby Downs, you're looking at 23. If you're heading to Adelaide today, cloudy and a top of 19. And for your Wednesday, partly cloudy with top temps ranging from 17 in the Clare Valley to 23 in Port Pirie.
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15: Yeah, if you're just listening for the last half an hour, sorry about that. Major tech issues in the radio station this morning for the last couple of days now. So we've had some major upgrades, but it means it's always the case. One thing starts working and another thing breaks. We're supposed to have a mayor from Port Pirie on. We couldn't get him on, so we'll try and catch up with him sometime this week. And apologies if you're calling for birthday bowls. We'll get all these issues sorted. Up next, we'll talk to Aaron McWhirter, our TV expert. If it works, have to tune in and find out. But fingers crossed for me and everybody else that it all works. Aaron McWhirter up next.

0: 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Just search up the Wake Up Call. It's all there for any interviews that you missed or best bits of the show. But right now, let's talk TV.
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2: 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Thursday Balls. Thanks to Harvey Norman, Wyala and Port Fury.
0: Now, we're hoping this works. As I said, we've had major tech issues this morning. Couldn't talk to the mayor of Port Pirie, but hopefully we can talk to Erin McWhirter, the TV expert. Erin, good morning.
3: Hi, Josh. Oh, how are you?
0: I'm very good now because you are on the radio and me and the listeners can hear you. How's it going?
3: Thank goodness. Really, really good. There's so much TV happening this week and I'm glad we can share it with everyone.
0: Yeah, firstly, it was a big Sunday. Bathurst 1000 was on. How did that go for views?
3: Yeah, it was a really big Sunday. I mean, not to mention that I can't believe that a car ran out of fuel when it was in the number one spot and there was a duck situation happening. So it was a bit of a thrilling Bathurst 1000, but it drew in 1.46 million views, which is slightly down on last year's, which did 1.49, but it topped the week for Sunday. And of course, the block still holding strong for 9. It was the top entertainment offering with 1.42 million. So as we head towards the finale of that, those numbers are just staying strong and getting stronger and stronger.
0: Yeah, I'd feel like it would go up more, especially with the AFL season being over. It's not really anything test crickety apart from, you know, you got to tune in at 7 o'clock at night to watch that with South Africa. So I'm surprised a lot more people didn't tune in for the V8 Supercars.
3: Yeah. I mean, look, it's holding fairly strong, slightly down on last year, but yeah, look, it did well for them. 7 won the week, so they'll be happy with that.
0: Big news, Delta Goodrum is flying the flag for Australia in the UK. What's this about?
3: She is. So she's on Strictly Come Dancing, which is a huge dancing show, a bit like our Dancing with the Stars. It gets huge, huge numbers and eyeballs to the screen. So she got 33 points with her partner Kai dancing the salsa on the weekend and topped the leaderboard. So she's safe for another week, our Delta, and doing so well over there. If you're on Instagram or any of the socials, you can catch her dancing the dance floor, and she's amazing.
0: We love hearing that. We love Delta. She's an absolute gem. For documentarians out there and boxing fans, Mike Tyson has a new documentary, comes on Netflix. Very keen on this one. Erin, let's talk about this.
3: Yeah, so Netflix, it drops today, actually.
0: Hey.
3: It's a four-part doco. Interestingly enough, they actually got inside the White House as well. We know that President Donald Trump loves and

0: media opportunity. And so he's in the documentary as well from the Oval Office talking about how he paid, reportedly paid, he didn't put the figure on this, but reportedly it was $11 million for a fight in 1998 between Tyson and Mike Spinks. So it was a very well-known fight, and all Donald says is, I paid a lot of money for that fight. So he'll be in the documentary. It follows his controversies, his life to date, all of his professional career. So it should be a good one. I'll definitely be watching that one.
1: Yeah, I like that one. For anybody else that's not really keen to watch a documentary but more of a fiction, there's two new TV shows out on streaming services. We both seen one. I binged this one on the weekend and I absolutely loved it. Carrie and East of Eden.
0: Yeah, so Carrie and East of Eden, these are two of my favorites that have just dropped recently, and I binge Carrie just like you. Mm. So it's based on the 1974, I think it's like 50 years old, the movie that Stephen King did. And so it's a TV adaptation of that. And the lead actress, Summer H. Hall, is just absolutely amazing as Carrie in this. So she's so, so good. And every character in it is meant to be there. There's no, it's just a really, really good series. Mm. And then you've got East of Eden, which is on Netflix. So Carrie's on Prime. East of Eden is on Netflix. It has Lawrence Pugh in the lead role. And again, she is mesmerizing. Give her all the awards. I absolutely love this series. It's very dark. It's very intense, but I also binged that. So they're two definite must-watches that people should put on their list.
1: I'll chuck on East of Eden, but Carrie is a very good watch. Let's head to the ABC. Dustfall, it's a new ABC drama. It's starting on Sunday night. I like the name of it. I can't tell you what it's about or haven't heard from it, but Dustfall gets me intrigued. Yeah, yeah.
0: Definitely, and it is a very intriguing premise. So it's a crime drama. It's actually started on the Sunday just gone. All episodes, or the first two episodes have dropped, rather. Mm. Anna Torv is in it, and so she has done stuff overseas. She's done stuff here. She's a very just intense, amazing actress, and she leads this so well. I'm not going to give anything away, but she plays a detective who has to dive into a heinous crime which has happened in regional Queensland. And gosh, there are so many twists and turns in this, so many great actors. It's definitely also a must-watch that people need to pop on their what-to-watch next list.
1: I love that. Aaron, we'll let you go, but we'll chat to you next Tuesday. Hey, if anyone wants to see your reviews, where can they head to before we let you go?
0: Yeah, if they just head to What to Watch with Erin, I do reviews daily on my Insta and socials. So, yeah, they can catch it there.
1: I love that. Appreciate your time and chat to you next week.
0: Thanks, Josh.
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1: Partly cloudy in the region today. Your top temps ranging from 17 degrees in the Clare Valley to 22 in Port Pirie. Proudly brought to you by Better Port Pirie and Clare. 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Let's have a look at your current temps. 13 degrees in Port Pirie, both 14 in Port Augusta and Whyalla. And in Clare, you're looking at 10 degrees. And at 11 minutes to 9, it's Magic 105.9.

7 to 9, the wake up call. Happy Tuesday. It's 1927, and it's time for me to duck off of a day. Big show tomorrow. Richard Pascovi, Adelaide Tech Guy, will join us. Steve's not here for his Wednesday whinge, but I might bring one to the table. I've got plenty to whinge about, including this morning. With tech issues, but that's another story. I might even talk to Shane about that as well. I'm going to try and get the Mayor Leon Stevens on for that chat, which we were supposed to have today. You're Nonstop at 9, that's on the way. Yeah, and yep, nothing's still working. I'm probably not going to sing. G-Flip up in the next 15 minutes, and we'll play a bit of Gym Class Heroes as well. Have a great day at school, have a great day at work, and if you have a day off, just have a great day. I'll catch you tomorrow. Bye.

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8: Morning, I'm Gemma Jones with your local news. As SA prepares for a bumper harvest season, it's also preparing for increased fire risk. Port Pirie will be home base for 5 additional firefighting aircraft. The Premier says the 3 fixed-wing fire bombers and 2 helicopters will provide faster aerial response for grass, crop and stubble fires across the region.
9: A bigger crop means a bigger fire risk. From Port Pirie, we have the versatility of being able to service the Upper Yorke Peninsula, the Eastern Eyre Peninsula and the Mid-North, and that then allows for greater fire coverage from existing crews from locations on the Eyre Peninsula in particular.
8: It comes as several fire districts, including the Eastern Eyre, Flinders, North East and North West Pastorals and West Coast, begin preparing for their fire danger seasons to begin on Thursday. A nationwide search for a new boss of the National Trust of South Australia following a shock exit amid ongoing parliamentary inquiries. CEO Nicolette Delernier resigned from the Trust yesterday after being absent from parliamentary hearings into the organisation's handling of the Moonta branch. The branch was suspended in February after months of management disagreements with the Moonta committee before being reinstated in July. The former CEO appeared in a hearing for the inquiry yesterday where she alleged she and her staff had received multiple threatening emails. Meanwhile, a political earthquake could be brewing in our own backyard, with new polling pointing to a major shake-up in the electorate of Grey. According to Demos AU, One Nation holds a commanding lead in the primary vote intentions, sitting at 34% compared to the Liberals' 23%. Vote local voters across regional SA could turn what has been a blue stronghold into historic battleground, with analysts giving One Nation a 93% chance of taking the seat when we head to the polls in the next federal election. And Port Pirie families will have no shortage of reading material following a fresh donation from the Port Pirie Regional Library. Uniting Country SA's blue bookcases have been recently topped up with fresh books courtesy of the Regional Library, with officials encouraging families to make good use of the initiative. The bookshelves are placed across the region, allowing families to freely take or borrow books without memberships, bridging a cost and accessibility bridge for families who may not be able to afford books. And that's the latest in local news.
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10: Morning, I'm Brooke Seychell. The Greens could be standing in the way of the government's digital duty of care bill that's due to go before Parliament this week. Senator Sarah Hanson-Young is worried the legislation isn't strong enough. She's told 7:30 we should be able to sue the tech giants if their platforms cause us harm.
11: Australians have every right, they should have every right, to complain and to take action if they have been harmed on social media.
10: Meantime, doctors are warning Australia's hospital system is reaching a tipping point as more older patients turn up to emergency departments with complex health needs. The Australian College of Emergency Medicine says the ageing population will place even more strain on our hospitals unless more beds and aged care services are provided. And a mechanical issue has caused an Emirates plane to return to Adelaide. Pilots turned the Dubai-bound plane around just after 10:30 last night before it reached the WA border. The airline confirming passengers have been rebooked on another flight and provided accommodation.
0: Your sport. Now.
10: In sport, the second last day of the AFL trade period gets underway this morning, with clubs set to scramble to get deals over the line. Essendon has confirmed its interest in Geelong's Grian Myers, although his manager Liam Pickering has told AFL Trade Radio he expects him to remain a Cat.
12: There'll be a spot there for Grian, no problems, but it might get to the stage where the next day or two Essendon come back and go, right, we really want him and this is what we're prepared to do and let's work on a deal and maybe that happens.
10: That's the latest in news and sport.
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20: 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Nissen X-Trail deals from just $37,990 at Spencer Nissen Port Pirie. 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
22: Magic weather.
23: Partly cloudy in the region today. On the waters, southerly to 20 knots and seas to 1.5 metres. Your top temps today, Clare Valley 17, Whyalla 19, Port Augusta and the York Peninsula, you're both sharing 21. Port Pirie 22 and Roxby Downs, you're looking at 23. If you're heading to Adelaide today, cloudy and a top of 19. And for your Wednesday, partly cloudy with top temps ranging from 17 in the Clare Valley to 23 in Port Pirie.
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9: Morning, I'm Brooke Seychelle. The federal government says it won't be getting involved in the policy around the live streaming of a death row inmate in America. A live stream of the firing squad execution of Nedhal Hassan has been set to take place in December. Environment Minister Murray Watt telling the ABC, while they disagree with the idea, they won't be making any legislative changes.
10: As it relates to the streaming itself, we've seen now that the E-Safety Commissioner has said they don't have those powers. I wouldn't want to commit to sort of any legislative change at this point in time.
9: A South Korean cosmetic surgery company has cancelled an upcoming Australian event after an ABC investigation raised questions about its ethics. The Sydney event encouraged prospective patients to meet with Korean doctors who are not registered to practice in Australia. Overseas, US actress Selma Blair has been taken to hospital after allegedly assaulting two flight attendants and trying to open a plane door mid-flight. The Delta Airlines flight was bound for JFK International in New York when it happened. A representative for the crew Cruel Intentions star says she experienced a medical emergency. And Lifeblood has sparked desperate calls for us to roll up our sleeves and donate blood as blood supplies across the country plunge by 60%. More than 16,000 donors are now needed nationwide. Lifeblood's Kath Stone says supply is critically low.
11: The nation's blood supplies have plunged to their lowest level in almost a decade, and we need donors today, tomorrow, and throughout this week to boost supplies.
8: Your sport. Now.
9: In sport, the end of the AFL trade period is closing in. North Melbourne have upped their offer to get suspended Swan Nick Blakey, while Carlton remains in the hunt for GWS veteran Lockie Whitfield. Essendon has confirmed its interest in Geelong's Grian Myers, while Brisbane's Keaton Coleman has also requested a trade to the hangar. And in tennis, Alex Zverev is guaranteed to finish the year as world number one after Carlos Alcaraz suffered a shock straight sets defeat in the round of 32 at the Shanghai Masters. That's the latest in news and sport.
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15: Magic weather.
16: Expecting a partly cloudy day today, and on the waters, southerly winds to 20 knots, seas to 1.5 metres. Top temps, Clare 17 degrees, Whyalla top of 19, Port Augusta and the York Peninsula tops of 21 degrees, Port Pirie 22 degrees, and Roxby Downs top of 23 today. If you're heading into Adelaide, cloudy with a top of 19 degrees. Tomorrow, partly cloudy and top temps ranging from 17 in the Clare Valley to 23 in Port Pirie.
15: 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Magic 105.9.

0: With a throwback legend from the 80s, it's John Farnham keeping the pressure down on Magic. G'day, Brett with you on your Tuesday. Great to be with you today. Now, bands from the 80s, the 90s, even the noughties as well, how much money do you think these bands were making? You know, was it tens of thousands of dollars? Was it hundreds of thousands? Tens of millions? Hundreds of millions? Well, we found out how much the band NSYNC made while they were in their prime. I'll tell you about that very shortly on Magic. One,
1: two, three. Here we go. What's up, Australia? Scudder and Ed Coleman here. And we've got your weekend party sorted.
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